0: Decades ago, a band stepped onto a stage for the very first time, and heavy metal changed forever.
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0: 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You could spark up a conversation with someone who shares the love of rock. There are loads of new members, so sign up now.

Ah, yes, feels appropriate to play that. UTV, up the Villa. Aussie, Crazy Train. Yes, yeah, shout out to all the Villa fans, myself included, and that will explain my slightly croaky voice today. I went to the Victory Parade in Birmingham City Centre yesterday, and I also watched the match the night before as well. And a bit of cheering going on. But yes, congratulations to all villains, European champions. I never thought I'd say that in my lifetime. But anyway, good morning, Dawn Dwellers. Tis I, Loz Guest. You've got me until 6 a.m. Loads of great music to come, including the likes of Saxon, Budgie, Ashley McBride, Zeppelin, and more. But right now, this is Rush.

0: Love that song.
1: I mean, to be fair, you'd be hard-pressed to find a Led Zeppelin song that I don't have affection for. But what is and what should never be is pretty near the top of the list. Awesome stuff. Good morning, Dawn Dwellers. Do hope all is well. It's me, Loz Guest, and I hope your Friday's going all right so far. You need to conserve your energy, though, okay? Because this is happening later.
2: 5 decades ago, a band stepped onto a stage for the very first time, and heavy metal changed forever.
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budgie in the grip of a tyre fitter's hand. Well, that reminds me. Years ago, back in Victorian times when my wife and I started dating, she had a flat tyre. So I said, oh, don't worry, I'll come over and I'll change the tyre for you. And, you know, I didn't think anything of it. And, well, apparently she was suitably impressed because once we were married, she said to me, do you remember when you changed the tyre on my car? I said, yeah, of course I do. And she said, well, that sealed the deal. Okay, did it now. Yes, apparently that got me a second date. So there you go, fellas. Pro tip. Apparently even rudimentary automotive skills are quite sexy. So, yeah, there you go. Up next, we'll play this from Ashley McBride. I love this tune. I've been playing this on my Americana show, which incidentally returns tomorrow night from 6 p.m. here on Planet Rock. This is Arkansas Mud.

Government Mule Rocking Horse. My nan had this rocking horse. Have I mentioned my nan before? She was pretty awesome, bit bonkers. Her name was Nellie. But anyway, she had this rocking horse. And she reckoned that it was a haunted rocking horse, like there was some kind of spirit attached to it, because

And that it was a haunted rocking horse, like there was some kind of spirit attached to it, because she says that she would see the horse rocking by itself. And I said, well, was there a draft or a wind or something? No windows, no draft, nothing. The horse would just rock ever so gently. So yeah, for years she said that rocking horse is haunted, which is weird enough. But then she also followed that up by saying, when I die, you can have that rocking horse. It's like, oh, great. Yeah, cheers, Nan. Can't wait for that. Needless to say, I do not have that rocking horse. I'm not sure what happened to it, but I don't think anyone in the family has the haunted rocking horse. Honestly, Nelly, up there somewhere, legend. Right, up next, we've got this in the Rolling Stones. This is In the Stars here on Planet Rock.

King's X and Dog Man. Apparently the Dog Man is a real thing. Half man, half dog, unsurprisingly. Sounds alarmingly like a werewolf, you know, to be honest with you. A cryptid creature. But yeah, there's a whole world of podcasts about Dog Man. There's a lot of sightings to be had in the Pacific Northwest of America. Yeah, literally hundreds and thousands of people are seeing dog men in the forests. It's unreal, isn't it? It's almost unbelievable. But yeah, like I said, there's a lot of podcasts about it. And why am I listening? Look, I fell into that rabbit hole. And if someone can chuck me a rope, I think I need it. Ahead of that, we had Iron Maiden with Run to the Hills because of the Dog Man here on Planet Rock. Up next, let's play this, shall we, from Jelly Roll. I like this. Track is called Liar.

0: Emerson, Lake and Palmer with Lucky Man here on Planet Rock. It's me, Loz Guest. Lozenges are my friend this morning because I attended the Aston Villa victory parade last night in Birmingham City Centre. There was much cheering to be had, but my throat was a little bit sore. Did you know that my nickname at school was Lozenger? How original. Good times. Music to come, I've got Foo Fighters, Dokken, and today's chilled out tune of choice is from Incubus. This is Planet Rock.
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Dokken, Unchain the Knights here on Planet Rock, and before that, Foo Fighters. See what I mean about my voice? Really struggling. But listen, thank you for tuning in and listening to my nonsense. Thankfully, I've got some good music for you. Like this one from Incubus, today's chilled out tune of choice. I'm choosing this one because someone, yes, someone has been in my studio, in my broadcast bunker. They've cracked the code on the keypad. They've gained entry somehow and cleaned up all the post-it notes, which were organized. I had them organized. They weren't messy. It was an organized mess. Well, anyway, they've gone. And as a result, I don't know. If you want to choose a chilled out tune of choice for next week, we've got to start fresh, I'm afraid. All you got to do is email me, Loz, L-O-Z, at planetrock.com. You get the premise, don't you? It's a chilled out tune of your choice. And yeah, here's a good example for you. This is Incubus with Drive. It's chilled.

Now that's a proper super group. None of this lead singer used to date someone who knew the roadie who went to school with the drummer from Thin Lizzy. Something like that. You do quite often get those, don't you? It's not a super group. That is a super group. Beck, Boga, Apiece, taking on Superstition and doing a darn fine job. Ahead of that, we had Incubus as well with Drive here on Planet Rock. It's me, Loz Guest. Hello, Dawn Dwellers. Hope your Friday is going all right thus far. We got this from Europe now. This is a brand new tune, as it happens. It's called One on One.

0: All right, that'll do for today. Thank you so much for dropping by. Much appreciated, folks. And I'll be back on Monday. Yeah, I'll be back on Monday. It's his bank holiday, isn't it? I had to double check then. But yeah, I'll be back. Bank holiday Monday morning from 4 a.m. Hopefully you can join me then. Up next, you got Mr. Paul Anthony. Enjoy the rest of your day here on Planet Rock. Ta-ra.
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19: The top story is this hour. New government guidance has been approved in England, Scotland and Wales, meaning single-sex spaces, including toilets and changing rooms, should be based on biological sex. It follows last year's Supreme Court ruling on the definition of a woman under the Equality Act. Jesso Thompson, a trans human rights lawyer, says the guidance risks increasing exclusion within the trans community.
20: Treating trans people as a third sex, where they're treated not quite as one sex or the other, where they're not fully recognised as the sex that they have transitioned to, is a violation of their human rights. It's a violation of their Article 8 right to respect for private and family life.
19: The Equality and Human Rights Commission says trans people should be offered gender-neutral or separate facilities where possible. The number of people being diagnosed with the deadliest form of skin cancers hit its highest level on record. Cancer Research UK says there were more than 20,000 new cases of melanoma in the most recent set of data. Mandatory ID checks could come into force before someone uses a sunbed in England. The government's consulting on tightening the existing rules over concerns children are getting around the ban for under-18s. The UK could see its hottest day of the year so far, with temperatures of 29 degrees Celsius forecast for parts of southern England. A yellow heat health alert takes effect in the region this morning, with health and social care services expecting higher demand until Wednesday. Annie Shuttleworth from the Met Office says it's going to get gets it even warmer.
0: The May record is 32.8, so we're likely to beat that on Monday, on the bank holiday Monday. So this heat is actually pretty exceptional for the time of year. We've not seen temperatures over 30 degrees in the UK in May since 2012.
19: And we'll find out who's made England's World Cup squad later. Harry Maguire's already confirmed he's not part of the 26-man team, while Cole Palmer and Phil Foden are also reportedly missing out.
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19: Lots of sunny spells, a bit cloudier with some rain for parts of Scotland and Northern Ireland. Highs at around 29 Celsius. That's the latest. I'm Becky Cahill.

Great White, their version of Once Bitten, Twice Shy. Before that, AC/DC, Highway to Hell on Planet Rock Breakfast. 11 minutes now past 6 o'clock. Friday morning, this is Paul Anthony. As I mentioned, hopefully it's sunny where you are. It's definitely sunny here, which means two of my favourite passions on the horizon. Barbecue tonight and over the weekend, getting a motorbike out and clocking up some miles. Whatever you're up to over the weekend, make sure you stay with Planet Rock. We have the perfect soundtrack as always. This morning, between now and 10, loads of things for you to get involved in. Loads of great music too, like this new from Joanne Shaw Taylor.

0: Alice Cooper, Under My Wheels. Before that, Joanne Shaw Taylor, The Trouble with Love on Planet Rock Breakfast. So after seven this morning, I'll give you all the information you need to get yourself in the draw to win big this afternoon. The return of Mega Maze, Make Me a Winner, where we give away today a guaranteed, get this, £500,000. £500,000 could be on its way to your bank account later this afternoon, but you've got to be in it to win it. All the details then coming up after the news at 7 this morning here on Planet Rock Breakfast.
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17: And 5 northbound, 2 lanes closed, queuing traffic due to an accident from Junction 6 Worcester to Junction 5 Droitwich and Wychbold. A46 southbound Warwickshire, that's closed due to an accident from the A435 Overslea Mill roundabout to the B439 Station Road. Also affecting your journey this morning, A47 both directions, King's Lynn, that's closed due to overrunning roadworks from the A17 pullover roundabout to Church Road at Terrington St John. And M20 eastbound speed restrictions still in place due to Operation Brock. That's between Junction 8, Leeds Castle, Maidstone Services, and Junction 9, Ashford.
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Megadeth, Symphony of Destruction. Before that, as Uncle Alice used to say, Poisson with Nothing But a Good Time on Planet Rock Breakfast, just after 6:30 now, Friday morning. This is Paul Anthony, and Rick Wakeman is back in winter 2027 on the Wizard of Prague Ultimate Highlights Concert Tour, performing extracts from Journey to the Centre of the Earth and the Myths and Legends of King Arthur and the Knights of the Round Table and other solo work, as well as the music of Yes. Planet Rock has a 24-hour pre-sale that starts at 10 a.m. Thursday, May 28th at planetrock.com/tickets. The tour all kicks off Wednesday, 17th of February at Brighton Dome, followed by Poole, Bristol, Cardiff, Ipswich, Manchester and more. 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Once again, from next Thursday, planetrock.com/tickets. Now, this band are about to release a new album. This is Deep Purple, Arrogant Boy.

0: Never Surrender, Saxon. Before that, new from Deep Purple, Arrogant Boy, from their new album Splat, which is due on July 3rd. If you missed Ian Gillan in conversation with Ian Danta on Monday Night Rocks, check it out via the player, planetrock.com/player, or via Rayo, our app, which you can download for free from your app store. 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

0: Pure class on this Friday morning on Planet Rock Breakfast. Blackfoot, Diary of a Working Man. Before that, Nickelback and Jimi Hendrix. News up next then at 7 with Becky. All the information you need coming up to win big on Make Me a Winner this afternoon. Mega May continues giving away that £500,000 and revealing today's letter for you on the Planet Rock Alphabet.
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10: The top stories this hour. New guidance has been approved in England, Scotland and Wales, saying single-sex spaces, including toilets and changing rooms, should be used based on biological sex. It follows last year's Supreme Court ruling on the definition of a woman. The Equalities Watchdog says trans people should be offered somewhere gender-neutral instead. Independent MP Rosie Duffield left the Labour Party in 2024, saying she felt hounded over her views on gender. She welcomes the new guidance.
11: We've come far too far the other way, away from protecting those spaces for women, and that has done damage. Of course, there are vulnerable trans people as well who need their own services, and that's, we've all been kind of in a grey area until now.
10: Trans activists warn the advice has an exclusionary core. It's understood detectives investigating Andrew Mountbatten Windsor will consider allegations of sexual misconduct in their inquiry into potential misconduct in public office. The King's brother has always denied any wrongdoing. Anyone wanting to use a sunbed in England could soon have to provide ID as part of a government consultation. It's hoped it'll stop children using them through contactless systems that let anyone tap in without checks. Commuters on the West Coast mainline could face disruption this morning as strike action begins. Staff at West Midlands trains are walking out, meaning a reduced timetable will operate. Sport: England's 26-man World Cup squad will be announced later following a night of leaks. Phil Foden, Cole Palmer and Morgan Gibbs-White could miss out, while Harry Maguire's already said he's not been picked. And a yellow heat health alert is coming into force across southern England this morning. Forecasters say the warm weather will continue into the bank holiday weekend. Aidan McGiven is from the Met Office.
12: Through the weekend, we're expecting temperatures to reach or exceed 30 Celsius, most likely reaching 32 on Sunday and 33 degrees on bank holiday Monday. Now, that's important because if the temperature reaches 33 Celsius, it will be the hottest May day on record.
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10: Lots of sunny spells, a bit cloudier with some rain for parts of Scotland and Northern Ireland. Highs at around 29 Celsius. That's the latest. I'm Becky Cahill.
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Mississippi Queen, there's Mountain. Before that, Bryan Adams, Summer of 69 on Planet Rock Breakfast. 9 minutes now past seven. Friday morning, this is Paul Anthony heading into a bank holiday weekend. And on Bank Holiday Monday, we've got a treat for you at 11 p.m. Planet Punk returns with Rick B. We're back with another quickfire shot of loud, fast and energetic punk music. 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

0: Featuring our very own Els Bailey, who's back tomorrow at midday with her own show here on Planet Rock. There's Hollow Souls with Burn It to the Ground. Before that, Ozzy Osbourne, Flying High Again on Planet Rock Breakfast. Let's reveal today's letter for the Planet Rock alphabet a little earlier today, giving you even more chances to get in touch with the band you'd like to hear, beginning with the letter A today. The letter A, which band would you like to hear around about 10 past 8? Text me, Paul, to 64100, or email me, paul@planetrock.com. Telling me who you are and where you are on this Friday morning and the band I could possibly play for you.
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0: M5 northbound, two lanes closed, queuing traffic due to an accident from Junction 6 Worcester to Junction 5 Droitwich and Wychbold. A46 southbound Warwickshire, that's closed due to an accident from the A435 Oversley Mill roundabout to the B439 Station Road. Also affecting your journey this morning, A47 both directions, King's Lynn, that's closed due to overrunning roadworks from the A17 pullover roundabout to Church Road at Terrington St John. And M20 eastbound speed restrictions still in place due to Operation Brock. That's between Junction 8, Leeds Castle, Maidstone Services, and Junction 9, Ashford.
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The mighty Iron Maiden, Holy Smoke on Planet Rock Breakfast, 7:30 now, Friday morning. This is Paul Anthony. Maiden in May continues tonight at 6, 50 years of Iron Maiden as we celebrate the band as they gear up for Edfest at Nebworth, 10th and 11th of July. We follow the band's career from their very first gig right up to now. We'll hear from Adrian Smith, Steve Harris and Bruce Dickinson, as well as fans such as Justin Hawkins, who you'll also be able to see at Nebworth with The Darkness. Now, I'm truly honoured to announce that Steve Harris has asked me to host the Maidenville stage that he's curated on the Friday at Nebworth, headlined by Blaze Bailey, doing that Maiden set, also on the bill, Stray, Maiden United, Air Force, Gypsy's Kiss and Tony Moore's Awake. It's going to be a classic couple of days with the Maiden family. So much going on. Find out more through the website once again, planetrock.com/tickets. Now, let's bring a bang up to date. This is new from The Fooz.

0: Yngwie Malmsteen with Heaven Tonight. Before that, the Foos of all people on Planet Rock Breakfast. So today's letter on the Planet Rock alphabet, it's the letter A. Looking for a band to play. Which band would you like to hear around about 10 past 8 this morning, beginning with the letter A? If you've not got in touch already, why not get in touch via text, Paul to 64100, or via email, paul@planetrock.com. Once again, telling me who you are and where you are on this Friday morning, and the band I could possibly play for you, beginning with the letter A. Whilst you're getting in touch, on the way in just a few minutes' time, another great selection on the full English or full whatever.
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0: Friday morning, time to let someone else choose the next three songs. This morning, it's the turn of Terry Wills from Port Mahomack in the far north of Scotland. Morning, Terry. Thanks for getting in touch. Terry says, Paul, we listen to your show every morning since we retired and made the move up here from Lancashire 9 years ago. Port Mahomack is a small coastal village with an amazing community. The road that runs along the front is Main Street, so my first choice would be the song of the same name by Bob Seger. As a coastal village with fishing boats, we obviously get a lot of seagulls, so my second choice is the song of the same name by Bad Company. And lastly, since I moved here, I've started wild swimming with a like-minded group of idiots, so my last choice is Amongst the Waves by Pearl Jam. Technically about surfing, but I'll take it, he says. Thanks for getting in touch, Terry. Enjoy your songs this morning.

Terry with his full Port Mahone act this morning. Seagull from Bad Company. Before that, Bob Seger and the Silver Bullet Band, Main Street. One more to go from Pearl Jam. And if you'd like to choose our three songs, Monday to Friday, we do it every weekday morning, around about 20 to 8. The full English does that. Three songs from your favourite English artist or band. Does exactly what it says on the tin. Or the full whatever like this, where you morph your selection by linking three songs together and coming up with a title if you can. 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Just need to know who you are, where you are, the three songs you'd like to hear, obviously, and just as important, tell me why those songs, what those songs mean to you, and who knows, could be featuring your selection soon on Planet Rock Breakfast.

0: Final song for Terry this morning, Pearl Jam, Amongst the Waves on Planet Rock Breakfast. News up next then at 8. All the information you need to win big this afternoon on Mega Maze, Make Me a Winner, giving away that cool £500,000. Around about 10 past 8 this morning, thanks for getting in touch. Could be playing your band, beginning with the letter A on the Planet Rock alphabet.
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17: The top stories this hour. The UK could see its hottest day of the year so far. A yellow heat health alert takes effect in southern England in around an hour's time, with health and social care services expecting higher demand until Wednesday. Annie Shuttleworth is from the Met Office and says it's going to get even warmer as the bank holiday weekend continues.
18: The May record is 32.8, so we're likely to beat that on Monday, on the bank holiday Monday. So this heat is actually pretty exceptional for the time of year. We've not seen temperatures over 30 degrees in the UK in May since 2012.
17: Well, experts are reminding us to stay safe if we're out in the sun. Make sure you're using plenty of sun cream. This comes as the number of people being diagnosed with the deadliest form of skin cancer has hit its highest level on record. Cancer Research UK says its most recent data, which is for the year 2022, shows there were more than 20,000 new cases of melanoma. It's understood detectives investigating Andrew Mountbatten Windsor will consider allegations of sexual misconduct in their inquiry into potential misconduct in public office. The King's brother has always denied wrongdoing. The head of Britain's Equality Watchdog has called for a common sense approach to toilet provision, with new guidance confirming that single-sex services should be used on the basis of biological sex. It follows last year's Supreme Court ruling on the definition of a woman. Jesso Thompson, a trans human rights lawyer, says this guidance risks increasing exclusion.
19: Treating trans people as a third sex, where they're treated not quite as one sex or the other, where they're not fully recognised as the sex that they have transitioned to, is a violation of their human rights. It's a violation of their Article 8 right to respect for private and family life.
17: The Equality and Human Rights Commission says trans people should be offered gender-neutral or separate facilities where possible. And we'll be finding out this morning who's made England's World Cup squad later. There are reports Cole Palmer and Phil Foden have missed out.
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17: Lots of sunny spells, a bit cloudier with some rain for parts of Scotland and Northern Ireland. Highs at around 29 Celsius. That's the latest. I'm Becky Cahill.
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0: 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We're the fry up in a world of yogurt.

38 Special, Hold On Loosely. Before that, David Bowie, Rebel Rebel on Planet Rock Breakfast. 12 minutes now past 8 o'clock. Friday morning, this is Paul Anthony. Time for the Planet Rock alphabet. Today's letter, the letter A. Looking for a band to play. Morning to Claire Smith, who says, morning, Paul. It's Claire from Bewdley here. It's my birthday tomorrow. Any chance of Avantasia? Morning to Andrew Lobodzinski, who says, morning, buddy. How about Smooth Criminal by Alien Ant Farm? Morning this morning to Eddie in Normandy, who says, morning, Paul, hope you're well. How about playing the original version of God Gave Rock and Roll to You by Argent? Terence Martin, a.k.a. Terry in Belfast, this morning after Avenged Sevenfold. Frank Varnum says, what about something from Alcatraz, if possible? But we're going to go with this one today. Of the many people that suggested this band, Steve Cohen being one of them, how about playing some Alter Bridge?

0: I'm Free, The Who. Before that, today's Planet Rock Alphabet Band, beginning with the letter A, Alter Bridge, Isolation, chosen by Steve and many others this morning. So how are you getting on with our word of the week? Five letters to reveal this week. Jumble them up to come up with a word, the clue as to this week's word, Before the Glow from Bruce. Before the Glow from Bruce. That's the clue. Text me, Paul, to 64100. 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Just for a bit of fun, let's see who gets the correct answer first.
1: Five decades ago, a band stepped onto a stage for the very first time, and heavy metal changed forever.
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17: Travel.
21: M1 northbound, traffic congestion, one lane closed due to a vehicle having a tyre change from junction 46, that's Leeds Colton and Garforth, to junction 47, Garforth and Micklefield. M4 westbound, lane blocked on the entry slip road, queuing traffic due to an accident at junction 4, Heathrow and Uxbridge. M5 northbound, one lane closed and slow traffic, an accident from junction 6, Worcester, to junction 5, Droitwich and Wychbold. And M6 southbound in Cheshire, long delays, one lane closed due to an accident from junction 19, Knutsford, to junction 18, Middlewich and Holmes Chapel.
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Pat Benatar, I Need a Lover. Before that, Airborne, No Way But the Hard Way. 8:33 now on Planet Rock Breakfast. This is Paul Anthony. The Planet Rock alphabet, 5 letters reveal this week. Jumble them up to come up with our word. The clue being Before the Glow from Bruce. Well done to Ian and Jackie McCulloch, first through with the correct answer today. Monday's letter F, Tuesday's E, Wednesday T, yesterday R, today A. We jumble them up and come up with the word after, as in Afterglow of Ragnarok, the song from Bruce Dickinson. Well done. More letters for you at the Planet Rock alphabet returning Monday morning from round about 7:30. Now let's bring your bang up to date musically. This is new from Return to Dust.

0: Rose Tattoo, Rock and Roll Outlaw, before that Return to Dust with Bored on Planet Rock Breakfast. On the way then, after the news at 9 this morning, all the information you need to get yourself in the draw, it's getting ever closer. Mega Maze, Make Me a Winner this afternoon, giving away guaranteed that £500,000. Then back in time with the Planet Rock years, have a listen to the music, have a listen to the clues, and see if you can work out today's mystery year.
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0: De diseñador, el pareo de lino perfecto, marcas exclusivas que solo encuentras aquí. 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
1: Comienza el verano con confianza. 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Mañana.
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3: 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And every second, a BT employee will answer and connect those calls to the emergency services.
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8: The top stories this hour. A yellow heat health alert just come into force across much of England as forecasters predict we could be in for a record-breaking bank holiday weekend.
9: We're expecting temperatures to reach or exceed 30 Celsius, most likely reaching 32 on Sunday and 33 degrees on bank holiday Monday. Now, that's important because if the temperature reaches 33 Celsius, it will be the hottest May day on record.
8: Aidan McGibbon from the Met Office there. Health and social care services are expecting higher demand until Wednesday. Now, this comes as Cancer Research UK says a record 20,000 people are being diagnosed with the deadliest form of skin cancer in the UK each year. Nicola Smith, who's from the charity, says it's important that people know how to stay safe in the sun.
10: Around 9 in 10 melanoma cases are linked to too much UV radiation. So that is through the sun or sunbeds. So trying to get into the habit, getting used to your skin and how it reacts in the sun, and spending time in the shade, covering up and using sunscreen.
8: It's understood detectives investigating Andrew Mountbatten Windsor will consider allegations of sexual misconduct in their inquiry into potential misconduct in public office. The King's brother has always denied any wrongdoing. New guidance has been approved in England, Scotland and Wales, saying single-sex spaces like toilets and changing rooms should be used based on biological sex. It follows last year's Supreme Court ruling on the definition of a woman under the Equality Act. The Equalities Watchdog says trans people should be offered somewhere gender neutral instead. Independent MP Rosie Duffield welcomes this new guidance.
11: We've come far too far the other way, away from protecting those spaces for women, and that has done damage. Of course, there are vulnerable trans people as well who need their own services, and that's, we've all been kind of in a grey area until now.
8: Trans activists warn the advice has an exclusionary core. And England's 26-man World Cup squad will be officially announced in around an hour's time. Harry Maguire's already said he's not been picked and that he's gutted.
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8: Lots of sunny spells, a bit cloudier with some rain for parts of Scotland and Northern Ireland. Highs at around 29 Celsius. That's the latest. I'm Becky Cahill.
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0: Rory Gallagher, Shin Kicker. Before that, UFO, Only You Can Rock Me, kicking off today's Planet Rock Years. If you think you know the year, add your fancy mention ahead of 10. 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Or if TV's your thing, check out today's TV clue. You'll find that on my socials, Facebook, X at Paul Anthony Rock, or Instagram, Paul Anthony Rock Official. Loads of clues to come then, including this, a film released at the cinema this year.
1: This is between you and me. You knew it. Now look what you've done. You're nothing but a two-bit lying, cheating, law-breaking trucker.
2: What the hell are you? Take a look at yourself. Just a broke-down old rab-taking piece of meanness. You tell me, old man, what good are you?
1: I am the law.

0: Title track to my favourite Alice Cooper album, still got the original gatefold sleeve, which opens from the middle and takes you inside the asylum. Before that, Thin Lizzy live with Rosalie. But what's the year? Paul to 64100 if you're texting. 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You'll find it on my socials. Well done to Carol, who's got it right. Yes, I did watch it, says Carol. Jane says, used to watch this when I got home from school. Makes me very old. Well, to Michael Callahan, identifying our TV clue there. Bill Collins got it with Only You Can Rock Me by UFO. Majestic guitar solo from You Know Who. Also getting it right this morning, Dave Colton, who says, morning, Paul, that's defo this TV show. It's going to be this year, and I hope we get some meatloaf. Well, sorry to disappoint, Dave, but some great tunes to come on the way anyway. Well, then to Michael Wright, who's got it right, again, with our TV clue. Speaking of clues and TV, this show for the first time.
1: I may have to get rid of Carol. Be a pity. She's the best gun hand I ever had, but she's got no team spirit, you know. And you can't run an outfit like mine without team spirit.
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0: Because My Best Friend's Girl, before that Van Halen's version of You Really Got Me on Friday's Planet Rock Years. Well done to Colin Jones from Chester, getting it right today. Dave Tyson from Horsford has also got it right. Says, as soon as I heard the opening to Only You Can Rock Me, I got it. I was still at school, but looking forward to leaving. Did 41 years on the railway as a driver, now retired. Well done this morning to Ron in Minehead, getting it with Thin Lizzy today. And in a not so sunny Penzance, D. Arnold has got it as well. Got UFO on clear vinyl. So, are you still struggling? More clues needed? Oh, go on then. Let's go back to the cinema.
1: Hello, is this the Harrington residence?
2: Yes, this is the Harrington residence.
1: Can I talk to your mother, please?
2: Well, you could, but you can't.
1: This will only take a moment, I promise you.
2: My mother isn't receiving today.
1: Well, perhaps if you told her that...
2: Don't you understand English? We are not at home.

0: Judas Priest, Hellbent for Leather. Before that, Feels Like the First Time from Foreigner on Friday's Planet Rock Years. Well done to Gavin Freeman, who says Thin Lizzy and the film clip Convoy gave it away. I was just 8, turning 9 this year. And Paolo in Italy says, thanks for playing from the inside. I've listened to the Mighty Planet Rock for years, and this is the first time I've heard that track. Absolutely love it. Brilliant album, as you said. Clue on the socials, Cheggers plays pop on telly for the first time this year.
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0: Queen, Fat Bottom Girls on Friday's Planet Rock Years. Couple of songs to go then before I reveal it today. Well done to Robbie, who says, morning from sunny Cardiff. Lizzie and Alice says, it's this year. I was 9 at the time. And Gordon Hamilton says, morning, Paul. Was initially struggling this morning, but as soon as Thin Lizzy's Rosalie, the greatest track on the greatest live album ever recorded, started playing, I knew it was this year. Now I'm properly woken up. Final clue then, on TV for the first time.
1: Hello. When the dramatist John Osborne wanted to show the cast of his play how he thought they should command the stage and achieve total identification with the audience, he took them all off to the London Palladium.

0: Rainbow and Magnum wrapping up today's year, 1978. Thanks for getting involved all this week. Back with you tomorrow from 10, our weekend edition of the Planet Rock Years. Failing that, back for breakfast, Bank Holiday Monday at 6. Up next, it's Wyatt after the news at 10. Details how you can win big on Mega Maze, Make Me a Winner, that £500,000 to give away. And from 2 o'clock this afternoon, including the Rock Block from 6, it's Darren.
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11: 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Precisely.
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0: 465 will say, I think she's gone into labour. And one will say, the cat is stuck up a tree again. And every second, a BT employee will answer and connect those calls to the emergency services.
1: At a third stroke, the time from BT will be brilliant.
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5: Top stories this hour. Today could be the UK's hottest day of the year. A yellow heat health alert has taken effect across much of England, with health and social care services expecting higher demand until Wednesday. Annie Shuttleworth from the Met Office says it's going to get even warmer as the bank holiday weekend goes on.
6: The May record is 32.8, so we're likely to beat that on Monday, on the bank holiday Monday. So this heat is actually pretty exceptional for the time of year. We've not seen temperatures over 30 degrees in the UK in May since 2012.
5: Well, experts are reminding us to stay safe in the sun. Make sure you use plenty of sun cream if you are out and about. This comes as the number of people being diagnosed with the deadliest form of skin cancer has hit its highest level on record. Cancer Research UK says its most recent data shows in 1 year there were more than 20,000 new cases of melanoma. It's understood detectives investigating Andrew Mountbatten Windsor will consider allegations of sexual misconduct in their inquiry into potential misconduct in public office. The King's brother has always denied any wrongdoing. Soaring fuel costs and a lower demand for clothes has resulted in the biggest fall in retail sales for almost a year. The Office for National Statistics says they dropped by 1.3% in April. Economists say consumers are making fewer journeys to the shops and aren't updating their wardrobes because of the bad weather. And England's 26-man World Cup squad will be confirmed by Thomas Tuchel this morning after a night of leaks. Harry Maguire has already revealed he's been left out, saying he's gutted. There is speculation Phil Foden and Cole Palmer could also miss out, while Ivan Toney is expected to be included. Reporter Rob Dorset is at Wembley.
7: England's leakiest World Cup squad announcement ever. Yeah, and I think Thomas Tuchel will be angry about that. The FA won't be happy either. And Thomas Tuchel has certainly put his stamp on things. He doesn't mind making the big decisions and leaving some big names out.
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5: Lots of sunny spells, a bit cloudier with some rain for parts of Scotland and Northern Ireland. Highs at around 29 Celsius. That's the latest. I'm Becky Cahill.
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Led Zeppelin and Trampled Underfoot on Planet Rock. Good morning, I'm Wyatt, on what feels like a really warm, proper early summer's day. There are two kinds of people in life, I've concluded. One that base their life around the weather forecasts, and ones that often endure the consequences who don't. And I'm in the latter, because there are some people who will literally be like, oh, we can go for that 5-hour walk in the countryside today because the weather says it's not going to rain. Or, more practically, it's going to be 70-odd today, so we won't need to take your jacket out. And they don't. I'm the person that never seems to be aware of what the weather people say it's going to be. And then, when I've got my jeans and my hoodie on, I wonder why I'm sweating bullets and it's like nearly 80. Equally, on the other side, when we come out of summer, I'll still be wearing the vests and the shorts when it's hammering it down and it's down to about 8 degrees. There's a life lesson in there somewhere, and when I've learnt it, I'll let you know.

0: Five decades ago, a band stepped onto a stage for the very first time, and heavy metal changed forever. Every Friday in May, we're celebrating the music of Iron Maiden. Ahead of the once-in-a-lifetime Edfest event at Nebworth on the 10th and 11th of July. This week, follow the 50-year history of one of rock's most era-defining bands with Adrian Smith, Steve Harris and Bruce Dickinson.
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When you say it, it sounds the same as that Iron Maiden album title, but it's spelt slightly differently. Peace of Mind from Boston on Planet Rock. On the subject of weather, do you or did you have often a parent or a grandparent, or maybe you've got this attitude now that my nan had, which always make me laugh and is illogical. She would say something along the lines of, oh, we won't bother going there tomorrow afternoon because it looks like it's going to rain all day. And I'd be like, Nan, we're driving. Hang on a minute, Nan. You don't even drive. You're not even driving. What do you care?

0: only does this not really sound like the original that it's a cover of, it doesn't really sound like the Red Hot Chili Peppers. Like you'd expect from the sort of mid to late 90s. Red Hot Chili Peppers, Love Roller Coaster, which was the song that was all over MTV because it was one of the main soundtrack songs for the Beavis and Butthead film back in 1990, a long time ago. On the way, it is the most played song from this band here on Planet Rock. And when you hear it, you'll probably understand why. Because it's very, very good.
1: Guess. El primer fin de semana del verano marca el tono de toda la temporada. 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
0: M11 northbound, there is two lanes closed in queue in traffic due to a vehicle fire just after junction 4 for the A406 North Circular Road. Cairn, the M20 westbound is queuing traffic for 5 miles due to an earlier broken down lorry from junction 9 to 8 from Maidstone Services. Berkshire, the M4 westbound, there's a lane closed due to a broken down vehicle from 8 and 9 for Maidenhead to 10 for Wokingham. And Leicestershire, the M42 northbound, traffic being temporarily held due to an obstruction on the road just before 11 for the A42 at Burton-on-Trent.
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0: Rush and Distant, early warning on Planet Rock, where today someone is guaranteed to win £500,000 on Make Me a Winner. Those details coming up after the news at 11, along with a song brought to you by the colour purple. And it doesn't involve Deep Purple or Smoke on the Water.
1: El primer fin de semana del verano marca el tono de toda la temporada. 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
5: 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She booked a guided tour on Get Your Guide. 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And Lark didn't make Jen swap flip-flops for flippers on a Maltese sea caves tour. 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
3: Top stories this hour. An amber heat health alert is due to come into force across much of England this afternoon as forecasters predict we could be in for a record-breaking bank holiday weekend.
4: We're expecting temperatures to reach or exceed 30 Celsius, most likely reaching 32 on Sunday and 33 degrees on bank holiday Monday. Now, that's important because if the temperature reaches 33 Celsius, it will be the hottest May day on record.
3: Aidan McGivern from the Met Office there. Health and social care services are expecting higher demand until Wednesday. This comes as Cancer Research UK says a record 20,000 people are being diagnosed with the deadliest form of skin cancer in the UK each year. Nicola Smith is from the charity and says it's important that people keep safe in the sun.
5: Around 9 in 10 melanoma cases are linked to too much UV radiation. So that is through the sun or sunbeds. So trying to get into the habit, getting used to your skin and how it reacts in the sun and spending time in the shade, covering up and using sunscreen.
3: It's understood detectives investigating Andrew Mountbatten Windsor will consider allegations of sexual misconduct in their inquiry into potential misconduct in public office. The King's brother has always denied any wrongdoing. Government borrowing jumped by more than expected last month to £24.3 billion. Interest costs hit £10.3 billion, a record April figure. And Trent Alexander-Arnold, Phil Foden, Cole Palmer and Harry Maguire have all been left out of the England squad for the World Cup. Thomas Tuchel has named his 26-man group for the tournament in North America. Joe Rawson has more for us.
6: Thomas Tuchel always said he wouldn't be afraid to make the big calls, and there are more than a few in this headline-grabbing squad. Jed Spence, Simon Toney, Dan Byrne and Gerald Quance are all surprise inclusions. Kobbie Mainoo and Ollie Watkins are back in. There's no place for the top-scoring English players in the Premier League, Danny Welbeck and Morgan Gibbs-White, while Jared Bowen and Luke Shaw also miss out.
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3: Lots of sunny spells, a bit cloudier with some rain for parts of Scotland and Northern Ireland. Highs at around 29 Celsius. That's the latest. I'm Becky Cahill.
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AC/DC and You Shook Me All Night Long on Planet Rock. Good morning, I'm White. I was saying before 11 that there will be a lot of people that get caught out by the weather. If you're like me, you never really pay much attention to the weather forecast. You only discover what the weather's like when you find yourself either over or underdressed for the conditions that you've just gone out in. And you can always guarantee when you find out that you're either under or overdressed, you haven't got time to make a change. And there are some people who just base their whole life on what they are told the weather's going to be like. Oh, I'm going out today. I'm not going out today. This, with the subject of weather weirdos, comes from Natalie in Swindon, who says, on the subject of weather, my late chap and his dad swore they could smell when it was going to snow. I don't remember them ever getting that right. I know you can kind of feel the air's a bit different when it's going to snow, but smell it in the air? That's definitely a new one, especially for me, as I've got no sense of smell whatsoever.

0: Slaughter and Up All Night on Planet Rock. John Karabi with That Memory. Before that, new music from John. Looking forward to seeing him and friends at Rockstock this November. If you want to see what tickets or and accommodation is still available for the November extravaganza, you can do that right now. PlanetRock.com/tickets on the way. It's a band who I'm yet to find a tribute band to these called The Question, or the spin-off to this band, also called The Question. It'll make sense when you hear it very soon.
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Brilliant. And Assassin on Planet Rock, the smelling snow phenomenon continues. This is from Gary Pontin, who says, I can smell when snow is coming, and only rarely has it let me down. Even when it's not snowed where I am, it has snowed within a few miles. I mean, you could reason that's not really you smelling snow near you, somewhere else. I mean, I could claim to smell snow any point in December, and it'll probably snow somewhere like Big Bear Lake, California. Maybe the Highlands of Scotland. But anyway, it may be down to my keen sense of smell and recognising it. My grandfather could also do the same thing, but for him, working on the land with horses in the early part of the last century, it was a developed and required skill passed on to me. Well, listen, I'll take any sense of smell because I was born without one whatsoever. So I can feel things in the air. Now it's like, I mean, it's an X-Man skill or X-Men skill. Is it plural or singular? That no one really asks or no one really wants. But yeah, I can feel snow in the air. Definitely can't smell it though.

0: Steely Dan and Pretzel Logic on Planet Rock. Recent one from Skindred and Can I Get taken from their UK number one album, which is out now, and it's just over a month till they are a special guest to Alterbridge at the Blackbird Festival, which is happening at the end of next month, more specifically the 27th of June at Cardiff Castle, headlined by Alterbridge, Skindred, Florence Black, Cardinal Black playing as well. It's a Anglo-American Welsh thing which is happening. It's nearly sold out, so if you want to get tickets, I do it pretty lively if you're planning on going, because this is going to sell out, and tickets and details are all at planetrock.com/tickets. We're on the way in a couple of minutes. It is a song from a band who I always associated with an early 1990s British Airways advert.
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She went back.

0: Accident, Right Like the Wind on Planet Rock. Dead Posey and Thunderclap Newman in there. Something in the Air was the song they used for the British Airways commercial back in the early 90s on TV. Emma Akehurst says, just an addendum to the snow thread that you've been talking about a bit this morning. I can never understand when people say it's too cold to snow. I mean, that phrase would almost have anyone believing it only snows when it's not cold. Well, yeah. And obviously, the Caribbean and the Las Vegas, Nevada desert is famous for their snowfalls. Absolutely. All right, on the way, details of how you can get into the £500,000 Make Me Winner draw, which will be won by someone later on this afternoon, and find out which band have done a soundtrack song and released a single in relation to the new He-Man film, which is out very, very soon.
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3: The top stories this hour. Heat health alerts have been upgraded to amber across large parts of England, with forecasters predicting temperatures of 34 degrees Celsius over the bank holiday weekend. Experts say health and social care services could face higher demand until Wednesday. Aidan McGibbon is from the Met Office.
4: It's only exceeded 32 Celsius on one occasion. 32.8 Celsius is the record back in 1944. So if, as expected, the temperature reaches 33 Celsius or more this weekend, then it will be record-breaking.
3: Police say their investigation into Andrew Mountbatten Windsor will be hugely thorough. Officers say it will take time to fully probe the offence of misconduct in public office. The King's brother was arrested 3 months ago and released under investigation. Graham Selleck is a former chairman of the Criminal Cases Review Commission.
5: If there is evidence of sexual offending, then that may give rise to charges for that specific conduct unrelated to misconduct in a public office.
3: Andrew denies all allegations against him. Trent Alexander-Arnold, Phil Foden, Cole Palmer and Harry Maguire have all been left out of the England squad for the World Cup. Thomas Tuchel's named his 26-man group for the tournament in North America. Joe Rawson has more for us.
6: Thomas Tuchel always said he wouldn't be afraid to make the big calls, and there are more than a few in this headline-grabbing squad. Jed Spence, Simon Toney, Dan Burn and Gerald Quance are all surprise inclusions. Kobbie Mainoo and Ollie Watkins are back in. There's no place for the top-scoring English players in the Premier League, Danny Welbeck and Morgan Gibbs-White, while Jared Bowen and Luke Shaw also miss out.
3: And some breaking sports news from Manchester this lunchtime. In the last hour, City have confirmed boss Pep Guardiola will leave the club at the end of the season, and Michael Carrick has signed a 2-year contract to become United's permanent head coach.
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3: Lots of sunny spells, a bit cloudier with some rain for parts of Scotland and Northern Ireland. Highs at around 29 Celsius. That's the latest. I'm Becky Cahill.
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7: Ozzy Osbourne looks set to return to our lives as a digital version of the Prince of Darkness. Sharon and Jack Osbourne have discussed using technology to allow the late legend's likeness to engage in brand partnerships and appear in advertisements. The Osbournes insist that Ozzy 2.0 will remain as potty-mouthed and hilarious as he always was, and that his digital development will lean into the question of what would Ozzy do? The Darkness have released a new single, Masters of the Universe, which is to be the theme tune to the eagerly awaited movie of the same name. Brian May's also contributed to the film's soundtrack with a guitar solo on a song entitled Eternia. Masters of the Universe hits UK cinemas on the 5th of June. And finally, Blow by Blow, the Jeff Beck story will be released on the 23rd of July. The biography draws upon interviews with Beck himself, as well as friends and collaborators such as Jimmy Page, Johnny Depp and Clive Davis. And that's music news on Planet Rock.
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Allman Brothers Band and Ain't Wasting Time No More on Planet Wrong. ZZ Top's Give Me Your Lovin' before that. Afternoon on White, we're talking a bit about snow, of all things, on this rather warm day, and the ability to smell it, and people saying it's too cold to snow, and the sort of weirdness of that statement. Di Franklin says, hey White, too cold for snow as a statement really is a recognised thing. If the temperature is cold enough for long enough, then a rise in temperature will cause it to snow. It's what happens if you leave your freezer door open. Conversely, if the weather's really hot and then the temperature drops, you get a thunderstorm. Think of that, Di in Somerset. Do you know what I took from that? If I leave my freezer door open, it will snow in my freezer.

0: As discussed not that long ago, songs featuring guests you didn't know were on there until you look at the credits or someone told you or you saw it on the internet. Pat Travers is a guest on this. Extremes, Get the Funk Out on Planet Rock. If you would like to make a request to the Planet Rock Jukebox, your songs come up between 1 and 2 this afternoon. 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And on the way, it is a song which featured in the soundtrack to a really early Tom Cruise film, and that film was and is Risky Business.
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0: Stephen Stills and Love the One You're With on Planet Rock. Don't forget, Murray's here with the request show tomorrow and Sunday afternoon. He's also looking after Darren's show all next week. Darren, who is off this week, and you've got Susan and Duff McKagan will be on the air as well. Danny Bowes will be here. Joe Elliott. Check out the weekend schedule all at planetrock.com. We're on the way very soon. It is a Seattle artist that, to be honest, I think 95% of the audience listening now don't even realise this person's from Seattle.
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0: M11 southbound in Essex. Traffic been temporarily held in queuing traffic for 4 miles due to a vehicle fire from junction 9 to 8 for Stansted. It's busy on the opposite side for 3 miles either side of the burning vehicle as well. Ken, the M25 anti-clockwise queuing traffic due to an earlier broken down vehicle at junction 1A. Traffic at the moment backs junction 3 for the Swanley interchange. Hampshire, the M27 westbound, there's a lane closed on the entry slip road due to a broken down vehicle at junction 7 for Hedge End. And Berkshire, the M4 westbound, lane closed on the entry slip road due to emergency drain repairs at junction 12 for Teal.
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0: DAD, Sleeping My Day Away on Planet Rock. Brandy Carlile and Broken Horses before that. Okay, someone pedantic will probably get in touch and say Brandy Carlile's from Ravensdale, which is 30 miles, give or take, from Seattle. So she's from just outside Seattle, but certainly from Washington State. All right, on the way, I will tell you how you can get into today's £500,000 Make Me a Winner draw, and then after the news at 1, it's your request on today's Planet Rock Jukebox.
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21: The top story is this hour. Thomas Tuchel's defended his selection for his 26-man England squad for the World Cup, saying he's picked the best possible team. Cole Palmer, Phil Foden and Harry Maguire miss out. Maguire...

0: released a statement yesterday saying he was shocked and gutted. Tuchel says the defender's comments come as a shock.
1: But I respect his personality a lot. I respect his quality a lot. He had an outstanding season. I can see the disappointment. I can see the reason behind the disappointment.
0: An amber heat health alert's being issued this afternoon for parts of the UK as temperatures are expected to soar over the bank holiday weekend. The alerts cover parts of the Midlands and the east of England, as well as London and the South East. Aidan McGivens from the Met Office.
2: Through the weekend, we're expecting temperatures to reach or exceed 30 Celsius, most likely reaching 32 on Sunday and 33 degrees on Bank Holiday Monday.
0: Detectives investigating Andrew Mountbatten Windsor could investigate allegations of sexual misconduct as part of their inquiry into potential misconduct in public office. The King's brothers always denied any wrongdoing. Morrisons is reportedly planning to shut 100 loss-making shops, claiming government policies worsened cost pressures. The supermarket has around 1,700 convenience stores and employs around 95,000 staff. And Manchester City boss Pep Guardiola has announced he's leaving at the end of the season. He's one of the Premier League's most successful managers. Meanwhile, Michael Carrick signed a new contract to stay on as head coach at Manchester United. Our reporter Kat Wright has the latest on this.
3: In a statement on City's website, Guardiola says, "Don't ask me the reasons I'm leaving, but deep inside, I know it's my time." A parade celebrating the club's achievements this year is taking place on Monday. On the red half of Manchester, Michael Carrick's been rewarded for returning United to Champions League football. The club's confirmed he's signed a contract to keep him at Old Trafford until 2028.
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0: A largely sunny day across England and Wales. Cloud across Scotland and Northern Ireland with occasional rain, but also sunny spells. That's the latest. I'm Alex Richardson.
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6: Yep, Mega May continues with £500,000, which will be won by someone later on this afternoon. 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

My generation starting this afternoon is Planet Rock Jukebox. This is a rare occurrence where two people at separate times, but within a few minutes of each other, email and ask for exactly the same song from years back. Neil Cooper in Redditch has done it, as has Arthur in Wolverhampton, who says, I'm going to Switzerland on Tuesday to see Metallica with my wife and friend. Could you please play one? This is our favourite song.

Avantasia and Creepshow on the Planet Rock Jukebox. Keith Glenn says, would you reach over and press D6 on the jukebox, please? From memory, it should be On the Road Again by Can Heat. The money's in the post. I don't know what jukebox you're referring to, what coding they use for the song, but here it is anyway, whatever its coding is.

0: Ken Heat and On the Road Again on the Planet Right Jukebox. Your songs between 1 and 2 each weekday afternoon. And Murray will be here with the request show tomorrow and Sunday afternoon, respectively. And at 2 o'clock this afternoon, Darren's here. We'll have the shortest show on the radio just before his good Canadian self at 2.
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Green Day and American Idiot on the Planet Rock Jukebox. Sent from my iPhone. Hi, Wyatt, says Roger Gardner. If the weather is going to be like they say it is, people will wish for snow, probably. Could I have Waiting for an Alibi by Thin Lizzy, please? Yes, you can, sir.

Monica and Red Hot on the Planet Rock Jukebox. Phil's in Lincoln. He says, "Why? I'm sure I heard you mention Honeymoon Suite recently, and I've forgotten about that great track they released back in the day, New Girl Now. Really catchy. Could you play it?"

0: Such a good track. Honeymoon Suite, New Girl Now on the Planet Rock Jukebox, where Darren and I will get together just before Darren at 2 for today's shortest show on the radio. A lesser played 1981 song from this legendary British band on the way before that.
1: 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So you get to do nothing, or everything, but you still need to be breathing. It's like really important.
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Warrant and Uncle Tom's Cabin on the Planet Rock Jukebox. This from Joe Hawkins says, any chance of playing Waiting on a Friend by the Stones, please? Thank you and have a good weekend. And to you. Usually it's, I think they're on the same album, but the other big 1981 song that gets played by the Stones is Start Me Up. So this is a rarity for this one to get played.

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1: All systems are go.
2: So I took a trip down memory lane, actually. Went and saw Thomas Dolby. Now, Thomas Dolby, I know you don't know that much about him, but Thomas Dolby is played on Foreigner's album, Foreigner 4. He did all the keyboards on that and on a couple of other albums. Oh, Def Leppard. He played with Def Leppard as well under a pseudonym. So, you know, he sort of does get into our world a little bit. But it was a good fun. It was a bit of a walk down memory lane for me. And I will go back and listen to those songs.
3: Thomas Dolby, is he a keyboard player?
2: Yeah, yeah.
3: Oh, he does. Well, that's why not many people know of him. Keyboard players, come on.
2: Oh,
3: come
2: he's on. So good. Come on. She Blinded Me with Science and Hyperactive. These are great songs.
3: Yeah, I know, but even Ozzy Osbourne, when he had a keyboard player in the 80s, like, no, you're going to be an offstage keyboard player, because even he recognized that keyboard players just weren't very cool in the rock world, maybe in 1987 or 1988.
2: Okay, Live Aid. David Bowie needed a band. Who did he tap? Thomas Dolby. Thomas Dolby and his band were David Bowie's band on that stage. Okay, so that's pretty cool.
3: Yeah, I mean, beyond, for me, beyond John Lord, Rick Wakeman, there's a few

0: Or Limp Bizkit, that kind of
1: thing. Oh, yeah. And Slipknot.
0: And drummers, of course.
1: Of course. But yeah, keyboard players, still near the bottom. Sorry. I like keyboards, don't get me wrong, but in terms of image and coolness, they're near the bottom. You know I'm right.
0: Right. I'm bored now. I'm going
1: to
0: go. Right.
1: Darren's on the way. Talk to you on Monday. Have a great weekend.
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16: The top stories this hour. England manager Thomas Tuchel believes the squad he selected for the World Cup gives them the best chance of winning the tournament. Phil Foden, Cole Palmer and Harry Maguire are among the big names to be left out. Tuchel says the squad he's picked to ready.
17: I can assure every fan in the country that we have 26 100% committed players in camp with us who know their role, who are ready to buy into their role on and off the pitch.
16: Amber heat health alerts have been issued across the Midlands and south of England as temperatures are expected to reach 34 degrees over the bank holiday weekend. The UK Health Security Agency says health and social care services are anticipating higher demand until Wednesday. Today could be the hottest day of the year so far. Annie Shuttleworth from the Met Office says it's going to get even warmer.
18: The May record is 32.8, so we're likely to beat that on Monday, on the bank holiday Monday. So this heat is actually pretty exceptional for the time of year. And we've not seen temperatures over 30 degrees in the UK in May since 2012.
16: TV presenter Judith Chalmers has died after living with Alzheimer's for a number of years. The presenter, best known for travel programme Wish You Were Here, died peacefully at home yesterday, according to a statement from her family. Wreaths are being laid and the last post has been heard at a service at the National Memorial Arboretum to mark 15 years since the end of the Iraq War. The Help for Heroes charity says many veterans are still living with mental and physical scars. Morrisons is planning to close 100 stores over the coming months as it blamed government policy choices for rising costs. The supermarket chain says the affected convenience stores had been loss-making. About

0: Guardiola will leave Manchester City this summer. City are going to celebrate Guardiola's time with them after their final game of the season against Aston Villa on Sunday. Meanwhile, Michael Carrick will stay in charge of Manchester United, with the club confirming he signed a two-year contract.
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0: A largely sunny day across England and Wales. Cloud across Scotland and Northern Ireland with occasional rain, but also sunny spells. That's the latest. I'm Alex Richardson.
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3: Ozzy Osbourne looks set to return to our lives as a digital version of the Prince of Darkness. Sharon and Jack Osbourne have discussed using technology to allow the late legend's likeness to engage in brand partnerships and appear in advertisements. The Osbournes insist that Ozzy 2.0 will remain as potty-mouthed and hilarious as he always was, and that his digital development will lean into the question of what would Ozzy do? The Darkness have released a new single, Masters of the Universe, which is to be the theme tune to the eagerly awaited movie of the same name. Brian May's also contributed to the film's soundtrack with a guitar solo on a song entitled Eternia. Masters of the Universe hits UK cinemas on the 5th of June. And finally, Blow by Blow, the Jeff Beck story will be released on the 23rd of July. The biography draws upon interviews with Beck himself, as well as friends and collaborators such as Jimmy Page, Johnny Depp and Clive Davis. And that's music news on Planet Rock.
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Well, that's a question, isn't it? Have you ever seen the rain? Ever? Yes. Recently? No. I think pretty much the whole country is about to go through a heat wave, which is great. It's bank holiday weekend. That almost never happens. But I would say, as a dog owner, for those who have dogs, just be careful. When you go out and you want to take the dog for a walk, put your hand on the asphalt, put it down on the sidewalk, on the pavement, and see if it's too hot for you to put your hand on it. If it is, it's too hot to walk your dog. Don't do that to the doggos, okay? Cool. Now that we got that out of the way, got to play some Meatloaf in a minute after Perfect Beasts, who are back in the studio to write album number 2 after John Mitchell has hitched his wagon to Asia, and he'll be playing guitar with them, and they're going to be out doing busy things, but not with Perfect Beasts. So we have Stuart Simpson now, so we're recording with the new singer, and we're looking forward to getting some material out to you by the autumn. But this is Perfect Beasts, featuring John Mitchell on vocals, Nonstop to the Moon, baby.

0: The Meatloaf's on Planet Rock. I'm Gonna Love Her for the Both of Us. And Nonstop to the Moon, Perfect Beasts before that here on Planet Rock. I'm Darren Reddick, coming to you from the Growlery in deepest, darkest Surrey with you till 7 o'clock this evening. Got some Airborne and Steve Miller for you in just a tick.
1: Hello, Jeeves here, and on this week's Long Player, the question is this. Which bands released great albums even after a key member quit? For example...

0: All that plus anniversary tracks for The Who, Mike Oldfield and David Bowie. The long player this Sunday afternoon at 5, because the world turns better at 33 and a third.
1: El primer fin de semana del verano marca el tono de toda la temporada. 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

Steve Miller Band, A Bracket of Bra on Planet Rock. Back in the game, Airborne before that. Now, September. Let's just talk about September for a quick second here. Marillion is going to be starting off their tour. 14 dates in total across the UK. Tickets are on sale already over at planetrock.com/tickets. They'll be starting off in Portsmouth at the Guildhall. Nice venue. Been there. And wrapping up with a couple of nights at the Hammersmith Apollo in London on the 1st and 2nd of October. 14 dates in total, as I said. They'll be playing music from across their whole career, but they've been recording new stuff, so I'd be very surprised if you didn't get the odd tune here and there, maybe more, I don't know. We shall see. It depends on what state the album is already in, but anyway, don't quote me on that. Don't tell Mr. Marillion I said that, but do head to planetrock.com/tickets and get yourself sorted out on that. Got some Tom Petty coming up after Jailer.

0: You know, as a singer, I have a theory about Tom Petty. I think Tom Petty made everybody feel like they could sing. Because Tom Petty's not a great singer. And I don't mind saying that. I'm not dissing him. He's not a great singer. I suspect he'd probably accept that as well. But he is one of those guys. I'd rather listen to Tom Petty all day long than listen to any of those singers on any of those talent shows who can obviously sing and do that riffing and that up and down and all over the place stuff, but no personality in the voice. Tom Petty is like all personality. That's my opinion, and I'm sticking to it. This is Planet Rock, and in a couple of minutes' time, I've got something rather awesome from Led Zeppelin, which is pretty much their currency, isn't it?
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0: M1 northbound Northamptonshire. There's queuing traffic and 2 lanes are closed due to an accident between Junction 16, the A45 from Daventry, and Watford Gap services. South Yorkshire, the M1 southbound, there's traffic congestion. Lanes closed on the exit slip road at Junction 34. This is due to a broken down vehicle on the M1 southbound at Junction 34, the A631 for Meadowhall. And the M11 southbound has long delays in queuing traffic due to an earlier vehicle fire just after Junction 9. That's the A11 for Saffron Walden.
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0: They were so good with a stomp. Equally good with a hop. Led Zeppelin and the Brunior Stomp. Motorhead before that with Born to Raise Hell. This is Planet Rock. I got information about Make Me a Winner today. Somebody's life is going to change. They're going to win a lot of money a little later on this afternoon. I'll tell you how you can get in the running for that person to be you. I've also got Pink Floyd and Pearl Jam brought to you by the letter P on the way.
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14: The top story is this hour. Thomas Tuchel's defended his selection for his 26-man England squad for the World Cup, saying he's picked the best possible team. Cole Palmer, Phil Foden and Harry Maguire miss out. Maguire released a statement saying he's shocked and gutted. Tuchel says the United defender's comments came as a shock.
15: I was a bit surprised, but I respect his personality a lot. I respect his quality a lot. He had an outstanding season. I can see the disappointment. I can see the reason behind the disappointment.
14: It's the hottest day of the year so far. Temperatures have reached 26.9 degrees Celsius in West London today and could climb further into the 30s this weekend. Amber heat health alerts have been issued across the Midlands and southern England. Aidan McGivens from the Met Office.
16: Through the weekend, we're expecting temperatures to reach or exceed 30 Celsius, most likely reaching 32 on Sunday and 33 degrees on Bank Holiday Monday.
14: Television presenter Judith Chalmers, famous for hosting travel show Wish You Were Here, has died. Her family say she passed away peacefully at home after living with Alzheimer's for a number of years. Up to 3-hour waits for passengers are being reported at the port of Dover. It's down to delays caused by the EU entry-exit system heading into the bank holiday weekend. Pep Guardiola says his time at Manchester City has been the experience of his life. He's announced he's leaving in the summer after one of the most successful managerial tenures in history. Guardiola won 20 trophies, including 6 Premier League titles, across his decade in charge at the club.
17: Really satisfied, happy and proud. Otherwise it wouldn't have been 10 years, so I cannot be more grateful for the amount of love and affection that I had, not today, these days.

0: not for many, many years, and nothing else.
1: The North Stand at the Etihad will be named after Guardiola. Meanwhile, Michael Carrick signed a 2-year contract to stay on at Manchester United as manager.
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1: A largely sunny day across England and Wales. Cloud across Scotland and Northern Ireland with occasional rain, but also sunny spells. That's the latest. I'm Alex Richardson.
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0: Coming soon.

Pearl Jam and Betterman on Planet Rock. Another Brick in the Wall. Before that, Pink Floyd. Can't go too far wrong with that. I'm Darren Reddick. Happy Friday to you. I'll be here till 7 o'clock this evening. Don't forget, at 6 o'clock this evening, we'll be celebrating 50 years of Iron Maiden. We have a special on that. You'll hear from Steve Harris, Adrian Smith, Bruce Dickinson, Justin Hawkins, and people talking about just various bits and pieces of the long and storied story of Iron Maiden. So hang out. That's at 6 o'clock tonight instead of the Rock Block. 50 years of Iron Maiden. More immediately, though, we've got The Firm on the way after the new one from Theory of a Dead Man. Really like this. This is called Barricade.

0: an intriguing riff that Jimmy Page came up with for that song. I love it. It's weird. The Firm, Radioactive on Planet Rock, and new music from Theory of a Dead Man before that, Barricade. Coming up, if you're feeling like a little sing-song, I've got exactly the right tune for you from the Eagles, because let's be honest, almost nobody did it better than the Eagles. I mean, sing-along songs.
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0: 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Travel. M1 northbound Northamptonshire, long delays due to an earlier accident between Junction 16, the A45 for Daventry and Watford Gap services. M11 southbound in Cambridgeshire and Essex, there's very slow traffic due to an earlier vehicle fire just after Junction 9, the A11 for Saffron Walden. And the M25 anti-clockwise through Surrey, long delays, all traffic's being temporarily held due to a broken down horse box just before Junction 12 for the M3. Congestion's back to Junction 14 for Heathrow.
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Whitesnake standing in the shadow of love. As we head into a bank holiday weekend, as ever, we've got something special lined up for you on the bank holiday. And this bank holiday, it's Planet Punk at 11 p.m. We're back with another quick fire shot of loud, fast, and energetic punk music. You can listen out for music from the Sex Pistols, The Clash, The Damned, The Ramones, plus some of the lightly more obscure tracks from Eater, X-Ray Specs. X-Ray Specs were great, and UK Subs as well. Some good stuff on there. Check it out. Bank Holiday Monday at 11 p.m. Now, I'd play some punk here, but we have to preserve our punk for Planet Punk on Monday. So let me play you this, which is, you know, pretty energetic stuff. And this song probably lasts about three or four punk songs duration-wise. Alter Bridge, Poison in Your Veins.

0: The Cult and Little Devil on Planet Rock, and before that, Alter Bridge with Poison in Your Veins. Alter Bridge, of course, headlining the Blackbird Festival on June the 27th at Cardiff Castle. They've also got Skindred, Bush, Florence Black, and Cardinal Black on the bill. Head to planetrock.com/tickets and get yourself sorted out. Don't miss the Blackbird Festival. It sounds great. If we have weather like this, so much the better. Stand by. I'm going to play you something from T-Rex in a couple of minutes' time. I think it's a song that I don't play all that often, actually.
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A little happy music for a Friday afternoon when it's pretty much sunny everywhere, I think. T-Rex, Telegram Sam. 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

0: Great stuff. Cool beans. Happy Friday to you. It's Planet Rock. A day that we're going to be giving away a lot of money in Make Me a Winner. I'll tell you how that person receiving that money could be you. There's still time. Not a lot of it, but a little time. Make Me a Winner information on the way. Music news, regular news, Bruce Springsteen news, free news, Chris Barris band news. Well, new from Chris Barris as well. That's all coming your way.
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13: The top stories this hour. Thomas Tuchel defended his selection for his 26-man England squad for the World Cup, saying he's picked the best possible team. Cole Palmer, Phil Foden and Harry Maguire are all missing. Maguire said he was gutted in a statement last night. Tuchel says the defender's comments come as a shock.
14: I respect his personality a lot. I respect his quality a lot. He had an outstanding season. I can see the disappointment. I can see the reason behind the disappointment.
13: It's the hottest day of the year so far. Temperatures have reached 26.9 degrees Celsius in West London. Amber heat health alerts have been issued across the Midlands and southern England. They're used to warn services like the NHS to expect high demand. Annie Shuttleworth from the Met Office.
15: A lot of people will be excited by the prospect of all that sunshine, but it is really important to remember the strength of the sunshine. UV levels will be high. Pollen levels are also high, and the sea temperatures are still quite cold.
13: Elsewhere, as half-term gets underway, delays caused by the EU entry-exit system are affecting passengers heading for France from the port of Dover. Waits of up to 3 hours at the border have been reported. Scientists at Oxford University are developing a new vaccine that could help tackle the Ebola emergency. The head of the World Health Organization says an outbreak in the Democratic Republic of Congo is spreading rapidly. TV presenter Judith Chalmers, known for travel show Wish You Were Here, has died. Her family says she passed away peacefully at home last night. Now, Pep Guardiola says his time at Manchester City has been the experience of his life.
16: Really satisfied, happy and proud. Otherwise, it wouldn't have been 10 years.
13: He's leaving this summer. Guardiola won 20 trophies, including 6 Premier League titles across his decade in charge. These fans say they're gutted.
17: Mental to think that he's actually leaving. It was going to happen, but not now.
18: Sad, because he was probably the best manager I've probably known.
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13: Some rain across the northwest will move through the UK this evening, mild and staying warm for

0: Most places, though. That's the latest. I'm Alex Richardson. Music
1: news. Ozzy Osbourne looks set to return to our lives as a digital version of the Prince of Darkness. Sharon and Jack Osbourne have discussed using technology to allow the late legend's likeness to engage in brand partnerships and appear in advertisements. The Osbournes insist that Ozzy 2.0 will remain as potty-mouthed and hilarious as he always was, and that his digital development will lean into the question of, what would Ozzy do? The Darkness have released a new single, Masters of the Universe, which is to be the theme tune to the eagerly awaited movie of the same name. Brian May's also contributed to the film's soundtrack with a guitar solo on a song entitled Eternia. Masters of the Universe hits UK cinemas on the 5th of June. And finally, Blow by Blow, the Jeff Beck story will be released on the 23rd of July. The biography draws upon interviews with Beck himself, as well as friends and collaborators such as Jimmy Page, Johnny Depp and Clive Davis. And that's music news on Planet Rock.
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I don't know. I feel like there's some crimes against the rhyme in that particular song with my love guns loaded with hugs and kisses and it never misses. It's okay. It's rock and roll, right? It's only rock and roll, but we like it. Born in the USA, before that, here on Planet Rock, I'm Darren Reddick, coming to you from the Growlery in deepest, darkest Surrey. With you until 7 o'clock this evening, the last hour of which is our Iron Maiden at 50 special. I hope you'll hang out for that. This hour, I've got some Brothers Osborne and Nazareth for you. I've also got some Thunder on the other side of Chris Barris's new one. This is Riot of One. Check it out.

0: Thunder, Living for Today. And before that, new music from the Chris Barris Band, Riot of One. You got it on Planet Rock. And we are home to Danny Bowes, who has a show here. And you can next hear him this Sunday at 10 o'clock. I don't know what he's got going on, but he's always got something going on. Check out Danny Bowes here on Planet Rock. Stand by for some Winger and Nazareth.
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1: Travel.
0: M1 northbound Bedfordshire, there are severe delays and two lanes are closed due to an accident just before Junction 11, the A505 for Dunstable South and Luton. Congestion's back to Junction 8 for Hemel Hempstead. Staying on the M1, northbound South Yorkshire is partially blocked There's slow traffic due to a broken down vehicle between Junction 36, the A61 for Barnsley South and Hoyland, and Junction 37, the A628 for Barnsley and Dodworth. And in Cambridgeshire, slow traffic due to an earlier vehicle fire just before Junction 9, the A11 for Saffron Walden.
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For me, that's a case where the cover is better than the original, but that also plays into my bias against Joni Mitchell. I don't know what it was about Joni Mitchell. I just can't stand her voice. And she had tremendous bands. She had like Pat Metheny on guitar and Jaco Pastorius in the band. I mean, obviously a phenomenal musician, but I just couldn't get past the voice. Hey, maybe that's the way some people feel about Rush.

0: Is it me or does Neil Young always look like he's in desperate need of a bath? Maybe it's just me. Cinnamon Girl. And before that, the Brothers Osborne with All the Good Ones Are here on Planet Rock, where we are heading up towards 5 o'clock. That is the witching hour in terms of Make Me a Winner. But fear not, if you're a bit lost and you don't know what to do and you want to get involved but you don't know how, I'm going to sort you all out, okay? But you're going to have fingers of fury at that point because the lines close at 5 o'clock. But I'll tell you all about it in a couple of minutes' time, right after we hear from Jefferson Starship.
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0: Jefferson Starship, Jane. I like that period of that band. And then, of course, they turned into Starship and forget about it. Don't even talk to me about that. This is Planet Rock. And very shortly, I'll be playing you the new one from the Rolling Stones called In the Stars from their Foreign Tongues album, which is coming out in a few weeks' time. Jimi Hendrix in there, Def Leppard as well. But now, very important information, so pay attention.
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12: The top story is this hour. England manager Thomas Tuchel believes the squad he selected for the World Cup gives him the best chance of winning the tournament. There's been lots of talk about who isn't in the lineup. Phil Foden, Cole Palmer and Harry Maguire are among the big names to be left out. Tuchel says the squad he's picked are ready.
13: I can assure every fan in the country that we have 26 100% committed players in camp with us.
12: Seven Afghan refugees have been charged over an alleged grooming gang in Norwich. They face child sex abuse and trafficking charges linked to allegations involving two teenage girls between 2023 and 2025. The head of the World Health Organization says the Ebola outbreak in the Democratic Republic of Congo is spreading rapidly. However, the risk on a global level is still low. Scientists in Oxford say they're working urgently to produce doses of a vaccine. Amber heat health alerts have been issued across parts of the Midlands and the south of England as temperatures are expected to reach 34 degrees over the bank holiday weekend. Today is the hottest day of the year so far, reaching 26.9 degrees Celsius in West London. Annie Shuttleworth's from the Met Office and says it's going to get warmer.
14: The May record is 32.8, so we're likely to beat that on Monday, on the bank holiday Monday. So this heat is actually pretty exceptional for the time of year. We've not seen temperatures over 30 degrees in the UK in May since 2012.
12: Liam Gallagher's among those paying tribute to Pep Guardiola, who's confirmed he's leaving Manchester City at the end of the season. He's leaving after 10 years at the club. The North Stand at the Etihad will be named after him. Guardiola says it's been a huge honour for his family.
15: My father on Sunday will come, we're 94 years old, will come to watch the game. It's an incredible honour to have his name, you know, in this beautiful place, so...
12: Elsewhere, Michael Carrick signed a two-year contract at Manchester United to stay on as manager.
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12: Some rain across the northwest will move through the UK this evening. Mild and staying warm for most places, though. That's the latest. I'm Alex Richardson.
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There's Bono, still searching for his keys, his wallet, his glasses. They're probably on his head. It's usually where your glasses are when you can't find them. We've all been there, right? Before that, Jimi Hendrix All Along the Watchtower. I'm Darren Reddick with you till 7 o'clock this hot and steamy Friday afternoon. Hope it's nice where you are and you've got some time to enjoy it. Fire up the barbecue and all of that. Now, before we knock up against 6 o'clock and indeed our Iron Maiden at 50 special, somebody will win our Make Me a Winner bag of cash, so stick around for that. I've also got some Def Leppard for you after the Rolling Stones' new one from their forthcoming Foreign Tongues album. This is called In the Stars.

0: Joe Elliott doing the day job with Def Leppard. Get your rocks off here on Planet Rock. Rolling Stones, new one, In the Stars before that. Joe Elliott's back on air tomorrow at 5 o'clock in the afternoon. I just had a little peek at what he's bringing to the station, and he's going a little bit prog in a couple of places. He's got a great Genesis track. I'm not going to tell you which one it is, and a great Kansas track as well. And I'll just say this, neither of them are ones that we play with any regularity. And then there's also all of the... there's always glam stuff in Joe's show, but check him out tomorrow, 5 o'clock here on Planet Rock. More immediately, I've got something from Journey and Jane's Addiction, brought to you by the letter J.
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0: M1 northbound Bedfordshire, severe delays and one lane's closed due to an accident involving a car and a lorry just before Junction 11, the A505 for Dunstable South and Luton. Congestion's back to Junction 8 for Hemel Hempstead. M1 northbound Northamptonshire is partially blocked, slow traffic due to an obstruction on the road between Junction 16, the A45 for Daventry, and Junction 17, the M45 for Dunchurch and Coventry. And in Cambridgeshire, the M11 southbound, there's slow traffic due to an earlier fire just before Junction 9. That's the A11 for Saffron Walden.
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couple of Friday songs. For my money, anyway, those are a couple of songs that just make me happy. I hope they make you happy, too. Stone and Love and Just Because here on Planet Rock on a roasting hot Friday. At least it is here in the Growlery. Maybe if I step out into the garden, less so, but I can't take my mic all the way there. Never mind. I'll tell you what. Looking forward to getting to the Blackbird Festival. I'm not 100% sure I'm actually going to make it to that one this year, but the lineup looks amazing. Alter Bridge headlining, Skindred on the bill, Bush, Florence Black, and Cardinal Black. I've seen all of those bands except for Bush, and they're all fabulous. One of the other bands that I haven't seen, I'm about to play you a song from, but before I get to that, let me remind you that if you're interested in this festival, go to planetrock.com/tickets. Tickets are almost gone. It's almost sold out, but there are still enough that you could get in. Room for one more at the back, as it were. Mammoth is the band that I'm teasing you with. They're also on the bill. Haven't seen them. Wolfgang Van Halen's band. And, well, if you're not sure what they sound like, Mammoth sound like this. This is new from them. Same old song.

0: 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It's almost time to make the big money, make me a winner phone call, so stick around, that's on the way.
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0: All right, well, that's going to get us up towards our 50 years of Iron Maiden special in just a minute or two. First of all, congratulations again to Lee. Man, that was almost a disaster. You can't sleep on the job. I know it's hot out there, and, geez, we all want to take a nap, but, whew, Lee, what a way to wake up, eh? I think I want to be woken up that way all the time. Hello, Mr. Reddick. You've just won £500,000. That would be lovely. Every day. Anyhow, yes, our 50 years of Iron Maiden special is on the way. We're celebrating the upcoming EdFest show at Nebworth in July, and we're going to be hearing from Adrian Smith, Steve Harris, Bruce Dickinson, Justin Hawkins, and I suppose me as well. But before we get to that, I will tell you exactly what's happening going forward with Make Me a Winner. There's still more money to be won.
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3: 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Precisely.
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9: The top story is this hour. It's the hottest day of the year so far. Temperatures have reached 26.9 degrees Celsius in West London. Amber heat health alerts have been issued across the Midlands and southern England. They're used to warn services like the NHS to expect high demand. Annie Shuttleworth is from the Met Office.
10: A lot of people will be excited by the prospect of all that sunshine, but it is really important to remember the strength of the sunshine. UV levels will be high. Pollen levels are also high for hay fever sufferers, and the sea temperatures are still quite cold.
9: Police looking into allegations of misconduct in public office by Andrew Mountbatten Windsor are to consider allegations of possible sex crimes. Virginia Dufresne had accused the former prince of sexual assault. She died last year. Andrew's always denied all allegations against him. A new hantavirus case has been confirmed, linked to a cruise ship hit by an outbreak of the disease. The World Health Organization says the Netherlands has a crew member from the ship who has the illness. Now, Thomas Tuchel's defended his selection for his 26-man England squad for the World Cup, saying he's picked the best possible team. Cole Palmer, Phil Foden and Harry Maguire are all missing. Maguire said he was gutted in a statement last night. Tuchel says the defender's comments come as a shock.
11: I respect his personality a lot. I respect his quality a lot. He had an outstanding season. I can see the disappointment. I can see the reason behind the disappointment.
9: And it's the end of an era, but Pep Guardiola says his time at Manchester City has been the experience of his life.
12: Really satisfied, happy and proud. Otherwise, it wouldn't have been 10 years.
9: After the rumours, it's been confirmed he'll be leaving this summer. Guardiola won 6 Premier League titles with the club across his decade in charge. These fans say that they're gutted.
13: Mental to think that he's actually leaving. It was going to happen, but not now.
14: Sad, because he was probably the best manager I've probably known.
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9: Some rain across the northwest will move through the UK this evening. Mild and staying warm for most places, though. That's the latest. I'm Alex Richardson.
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15: Man, oh man, thinking about how close potentially Lee was to missing the important call. But he did win, so brilliant stuff. 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

0: 50 years of Maiden.
1: All right, here we go. All month we've been celebrating Iron Maiden ahead of their epic Edfest show at Nebworth this summer. And for the next hour, we'll look back at the band who 50 years ago this month stepped onto a stage for the very first time. To start tonight, here's the song you'll undoubtedly hear just before Iron Maiden step out on stage on July 11th.

0: The song that probably means as much to Iron Maiden fans as any Iron Maiden song, as it has been the intro music for many, many years and probably will be at Edfest this summer, UFO and Dr. Doctor. We're celebrating 50 years of the band, which was founded by Steve Harris back in 1975. With the next of their current lineup, Dave Murray joining just a year later. At the time, Dave was playing with Adrian Smith in the band Urchin, and when Adrian caught up with Wyatt a few years back, he explained why it was that Dave joined 4 years before him.
1: He's pretty laid back, Dave, but he was quite ambitious. And we started the little band, but we had hardly done any gigs or anything. We did a few talent contests and did okay. We used to play Santana, we used to play Whiskey in a Jar, and he could play all that, you know, it was great. And I'd sang and just played the chords. But I think he wanted to really make a career out of it. And he used to, he said, I'm going to answer ads in the Melody Maker in those days. Yeah. Guitarist wanted, you know, no breadheads and all this stuff. Singer wanted, must have own PA. And so Dave went off and he landed himself a couple of gigs. So we crossed paths, you know. We played together at points over the years. He actually rejoined Urchin when he fell out with one of the guys in Maiden. I think it was the singer Dennis. He rejoined us for a while. Then he went. Steve persuaded him to go back to Maiden. So, you know, our paths crossed.
2: And then, of course, you joined in 81 for... Well, you joined just... Was it before Killers came out? Because weren't you touring before you did the Killers album? Is that right?
1: Yeah, it was before the Killers album. But we did release a single. I think it was Wrathchild. And we recorded that. And then we took a break from recording. And we went out and did a small tour to sort of break me in, you know.
2: Yeah.
1: And
2: as opposed to breaking you.
1: Yeah. Yeah. And then we went back and finished the Killers album with Martin Birch, of course, you know. Yeah, that was a story with that.

0: That's Killers celebrating 50 years of Iron Maiden on Planet Rock. By the end of 1981, Bruce Dickinson had joined as vocalist, replacing the late, great Paul Di'Anno. Mark Jeeves was lucky enough to speak to Paul in 2024, just a few weeks before he died, and he always remained extremely positive when talking about his time with Maiden. In fact, when we asked him to pick a Maiden track to play, he told us he preferred to choose one of Bruce's songs and even reminisced about meeting Bruce just a few months earlier.
1: Yes, we did. Yeah, that was fun. I was actually still in the care home, and I was supposed to be going doing a record signing myself at this place called the Biker Beer Factory. There was loads of people there, but we got in our van and we ended up at Bruce's concert, this festival, open air festival thing. And yeah, it's pretty awesome. And I'm like, I don't know if this is a good idea or not, but we got in there, listened to Bruce playing a few times, a few songs. And then we went backstage and met the band, and the band was going to come down and meet me later on anyway. And then Bruce and his wife turned up and had a hug and a chat, and yeah, it was all good. I'd only just left Maiden, and some great albums came out that year, you know, AC/DC and all that stuff, and a number of the Beasts. Something about it, the whole album's fantastic. It's amazing.

0: celebrating 50 years of Iron Maiden here on Planet Rock. On the way, Bruce tells us how Iron Maiden get their iconic sound in the studio, and Blaze tells us how he came to take over from Bruce in the late 90s.
1: From the producers of Yellowstone,
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1: Beth and Rip are back.
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25: The M1 in Buckinghamshire, that's going northbound from junction 14 to junction 15. Heavy congestion, it's due to a broken down vehicle. One lane is currently closed, traffic managing well. The M11 Cambridgeshire, that's going southbound just before junction 9. Slow moving traffic there, it is due to an earlier vehicle fire, traffic managing well. The M11 Essex, that's going northbound to junction 7. There is an obstruction on the road which is partially blocking the lane, traffic managing well. Do take extra care there. The M20 Kent, that's going eastbound just before junction 4. There was an earlier accident there, it is still causing heavy delays. All lanes have been reopened to allow for some additional travel time. That's your latest Planet Rock traffic and travel.
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0: This is the 50-year celebration of Iron Maiden on Planet Rock. Now, a band who've sold more than 100 million albums worldwide are clearly doing something right in the studio. Bruce Dickinson explains their process.
1: You don't really need too many tricks to record Iron Maiden. You just need to record it the way it is, really. I mean, the way it sounds live should be the way it sounds on record, and that's what we try to capture. We're not going in for anything you know desperately advanced in terms of recording, but we just want it to be solid. But I'm not particularly fond of studios. You know, some people love studios. Steve loves studios. You know, I find them just kind of places to go and fall asleep in the couch, and if I'm not doing anything in there at the time, you know, I'm not crazy about them. I don't tinker with them in my spare time or dream about bits of studio equipment or anything else like that. For me, it's just a tool to go in and capture something creative, I'm really not interested in the you have people who work the stuff and they know how it works, and if it doesn't sound like what you want, you say, well, it doesn't sound like what I want. Can you get it to sound like that? And they go, oh yeah. And they do something and it sounds like that. You say, well done.

0: Be Quick or Be Dead from Fear of the Dark on Planet Rock, released in May of 1992. The band's ninth studio album would be followed by Bruce Dickinson's departure just a year later. However, in 1994, the band would hold auditions for a new vocalist. Blaze Bailey explains the process which led to him joining the now established heavy metal band.
1: What happened was that grunge came out and people wanted to look at the shoes instead of have a laugh. And that was the demise, really. And I was very lucky. I managed to get an audition for Iron Maiden. You had to learn 10 songs. And then I got a second audition and it went well. And I think one of the reasons that I got that is because my voice was different to Bruce that came before. He was a hero. He's an absolute legend, a wonderful vocalist in the whole of music, not just in metal. And my voice was different. And my era of Iron Maiden really marks them going in a slightly more progressive, different direction. Great times. I was very well looked after. Great people. And the music, that's the most important thing about Maiden, and it's the thing that I learned and I've taken with me. I've made 11 solo albums now under my own name. I've got a nice catalogue, but it's the things that I learned there that made it, well, a good song. It's luck. That's how I felt before. And then after Maiden, all the things I learned with Steve Farris, Yannick Gers, Dave Murray, and all of that, the songs that we wrote together, after that it was like, ah, now I've got a really good idea of how to get the song out of my head, into the rehearsal, and onto the CD sounding like it was in my head. And that's all because of the incredible generosity of those guys when we were writing together in the studio. And this song that you're about to play, I remember walking in and Steve going to me, he said, oh, I've got this fast idea, have you got anything to go with it? And about half an hour later we had most of the song, and it's been in my set list as a really proud moment and something that's really fun in my set list ever since.

0: From Virtual 11, that's Iron Maiden's Future Real. It's the last single by the band to feature Blaze Bayley as he parted ways with the band in February 1999. Now, on the way, Justin Hawkins and Bruce Dickinson chat about their upcoming EdFest appearances. Keep it here.
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20: The M1 in Buckinghamshire, that's going northbound from junction 14 to junction 15. Heavy congestion, it's due to a broken down vehicle. One lane is currently closed, traffic managing well. The M11 Cambridgeshire, that's going southbound just before junction 9. Slow moving traffic there, it is due to an earlier vehicle fire, traffic managing well. The M11 Essex, that's going northbound to junction 7. There is an obstruction on the road which is partially blocking the lane, traffic managing well. Do take extra care there. The M20 Kent, that's going eastbound just before junction 4. There was an earlier accident there, it is still causing heavy delays. All lanes have been reopened to allow for some additional travel time. That's your latest Planet Rock traffic and travel.
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0: This is Planet Rock celebrating 50 years of Iron Maiden. Now, Iron Maiden's not a band to sit on their laurels. They keep on moving and doing new and interesting things, including releasing their biopic a couple of weeks ago called Burning Ambition. They had a world premiere in Leicester Square, red carpet event. I stood on the red carpet and spoke to lots of people, including Justin Hawkins, who I asked what Iron Maiden means to him.
1: They're inspiring and always have been, in the sense that they'll write songs that aren't about the usual song fare. You know, you're not gonna see them doing Crazy and Baby, or if you do, it's in a completely different context, and it probably is set in an asylum, and there will be like an evil child of some sort. The mysticism and imagery of their lyrics has been inspiring. Like, even on their first Darkness record, we were doing stuff like Black Shuck. That's a nod to Maiden, lyrically at least. And I know most people think we're like an AC/DC Queen band, but we're not. We're an AC/DC Queen Maiden band.
2: So. Well, I was wondering, actually, because I know you've played, I mean, you played with Lady Gaga, you played with Robbie Williams, probably a few others that I'm not thinking
1: of. Lady Gaga is famously enthusiastic about Iron Maiden.
2: She is.
1: She likes anything with a galloping cadence to it, which is one of the things that we sometimes interfere with as well.
2: But how do you think the Iron Maiden crowd at Edfest is going to receive the Darkness?
1: I have no idea, but we've noticed a little bit of overlap. Since we've been announced for the Nebworth show, there's been people in the front row at our shows with Iron Maiden t-shirts on.
2: Really?
1: Yeah, it's been happening more and more. So obviously we're thrilled. It's going to be fun.
2: Do you remember the last time you played at Nebworth?
1: Yeah, it was 23 years ago, I think. I want to say, 23 years ago.
2: Was it 23? And who were you playing with?
1: We were opening for Robbie Williams.
2: Yes, you were. What was it like playing at Nebworth? It's an iconic place. It's a big place. If it was 23 years ago, I wouldn't say you were green, but you were greener than you are now.
1: I think at that point we'd only had a few years of proper touring. It's steeped in history. It's an amazing space. And it's quite idyllic and beautiful as well. Like, it's the English countryside, really. And it's a rock and roll show in the old fashioned. It's like a sweaty club show, but in a big field, if you know what I mean.
0: That's Justin Hawkins of The Darkness, who I spoke to at the premiere of Burning Ambition, the Iron Maiden biopic, a couple of weeks ago, at which I also had the chance to speak to members of Iron Maiden, including singer Bruce Dickinson, who I asked about, throughout all 50 years, what stands out as a momentous occasion within his time with Iron Maiden?
3: When we did the Number of the Beast album, and we went on tour, and we came back to the UK for about a week, and then we did two shows and headlined Reading Festival. And like a year and a bit before, I'd been there with Samson,
2: right,
3: as a special guest, and now I was headlining.
2: Right.
3: And those are moments when you go, pinch yourself, mate, this is amazing, you know.
2: I mean, was there a moment, not so much when you thought you're a big deal or anything, but when you thought, you know what, I don't think I'm going to have to go and work at the record shop. I think I can actually, there's the turning point where you're like, this is what I do.
3: After that first record, I thought, you know what, I think I might be able to earn a living out of this. And then latterly, of course, when I quit, I thought, well, maybe I won't be able to earn a living out of this, you know. But nevertheless, that's, you know, you do it for the love, you do it for the art, you do it for the performance, for the drama. And if you make money out of it, it's a bonus.

0: This is Planet Rock, and that was our celebration of 50 years of Iron Maiden in anticipation of their appearance at Edfest on the 10th and 11th of July at Nebworth House. They'll be headlining on the Saturday. Blaze Bailey will be headlining on the Friday, and there's so much stuff going on, I couldn't even begin to tell you everything that's there. But you can go to planetrock.com/tickets and see all that's going on at Edfest over that weekend. But for now, we will say farewell and stand by, because up next, it is actually Blaze Bailey, keeping it Maiden. See ya.
1: Hiya.
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5: The top story is this hour. It's been the hottest day of the year so far, with temperatures forecast to continue to climb over the bank holiday weekend to possibly hit record highs for May. The Met Office says temperatures reached 28.4 Celsius in Cambridge, Heathrow and parts of Lincolnshire today. Annie Shuttleworth is from the Met Office.
6: A lot of people will be excited by the prospect of all that sunshine, but it is really important to remember the strength of the sunshine. UV levels will be high. Pollen levels are also high for hay fever sufferers, and the sea temperatures are still quite cold.
5: Police looking into allegations of misconduct in public office by Andrew Mountbatten Windsor are to consider allegations of possible sex crimes. Virginia Dufresne had accused the former prince of sexual assault. She died last year. Andrew's always denied all allegations against him. A new hantavirus case has been confirmed, linked to a cruise ship hit by an outbreak of the disease. The World Health Organization says the Netherlands has a crew member from the ship who has the illness. Now, Thomas Tuchel's defended his selection for his 26-man England squad for the World Cup, saying he's picked the best possible team. Cole Palmer, Phil Foden and Harry Maguire are all missing. Maguire said he was gutted in a statement last night. Tuchel says the defender's comments come as a shock.
7: I respect his personality a lot. I respect his quality a lot. He had an outstanding season. I can see the disappointment. I can see the reason behind the disappointment.
5: And it's the end of an era, but Pep Guardiola says his time at Manchester City has been the experience of his life.
8: Really satisfied, happy and proud. Otherwise, it wouldn't have been 10 years.
5: After the rumours, it's been confirmed he'll be leaving this summer. Guardiola won 6 Premier League titles with the club across his decade in charge. These fans say that they're gutted.
9: Mental to think that he's actually leaving. It was going to happen, but not now.
10: Sad, because he was probably the best manager I've probably known.
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5: Some rain across the northwest will move through the UK this evening. Mild and staying warm for most places, though. That's the latest. I'm Alex Richardson.
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1: 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And it starts right here.
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11: Yeah! It's me, Blaze Bailey. We have got a big, big show for you. We've got classic Bowie. We've got classic Sabbath. We've got old. We've got new. It's all for you here on Friday Night Rocks. Woo!

it's me, Blaze Bailey. You are looking good. Yes, you are. By a miracle of quantum physics and magic trickery, I can see that you look wonderful. Hope you're having a great time this Friday. If you're not, stay with me till the end of the show. We have got great music. Yes, we have. LA Guns was from 1989, Rip and Tear. And they're at KK's in Wolverhampton, KK Steelmill, on November the 6th. It's a Wednesday. I'm off. I'm trying to get there. Oh, yeah. Free. That was 1970, All Right Now. It's going to be All Right Now. Of course it is. We've got a great show, loads of great music coming up for you. Now, one of my favourites from Razor's Edge, AC/DC, 1990. Are you ready?

0: Hey, it's me, boy. Scorpions, that's from 1980, Animal Magnetism album. Make it real, 24th of June, Wednesday, they're up Istanbul. Oh, yeah. Later in the year, they'll be doing quite a few nights together in Vegas. I bet that's going to be something very, very special. We've got Aerosmith, we've got Joanne Shaw Taylor on the way. Stay with me, it's a big one.
1: This is out here. If you're doing nothing, you're doing everything right. Though on a cruise with Norwegian, even if you're doing nothing, you're still basking in the warm sun, enjoying the peaceful ocean waves. You're breathing. Don't forget about breathing. Definitely need to be breathing. So you get to do nothing or everything, but you still need to be breathing. It's like really important.
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11: The M23 at Surrey, that's going southbound from Junction 8 to Junction 9. Heavy delays there. It's due to a vehicle fire. Traffic slow on approach. Do allow for some additional travel time there. The M25 in London, that's going anti-clockwise at Junction 14. Two lanes are currently closed. It is due to a broken down vehicle. Traffic very slow on approach there. The M3 Hampshire, that's both directions from Junction 12 to Junction 11. There was an earlier accident there with three vehicles involved. Heavy traffic on approach. That's related. Planet Rock Traffic and Travel.

Yeah, Joanne Shaw Taylor, she was in the mood. And Aerosmith had Sweet Emotion. Wolfsbane are on tour, yeah. Tomorrow, Saturday, yeah, it's Hull, the Welly. Never been there, so excited about it. Been to Hull quite a few times and played there back in the day, but never been to this venue. Very excited. Sunday, the Waterloo Music Bar in Blackpool. It's Wolfsbane on tour this weekend. It's going absolutely mental. It's been brilliant. It's the 40th anniversary of this lineup. These four people have always been in Wolfsbane, and they're on all the records, the same four of us all the way. Now, why don't we go and listen to something by those damn Crows? Let's go! Psycho! Yeah!

0: Hey, it's me, Blaze. Saxon and the band played on. Saxon are playing Rock Hard Festival in Germany on Sunday, but they do clash with Wolfsbane because we are in Blackpool at the Waterloo. Tough choice for you there. Those Damn Crows, Let's Go Psycho. Yeah. Download 13th of June, Saturday. Sorry I can't be there. I'm on tour myself at a festival, but that is going to be an absolutely great day. Coming up after the break, something massive from Rush.
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0: It's me, Blaze Bailey. Join me after the break for more incredible, fantastic music and my life hacks. Little ways to try and cheer yourself up if you're not that cheerful, or get even more cheerful. After the break, Alice Cooper, Deep Purple. Oh, we got it all. It's coming to you here on Planet Rock Friday Night Rocks. Yes, it does.
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3: The top stories this hour. The family of Virginia Giuffre, who accused Andrew Mountbatten Windsor of sexual assault, say police in the UK have given them hope. Officers investigating the former prince are to consider possible allegations of sexual misconduct. He's always denied any wrongdoing. Wesley Bell is a Democrat on the US House Oversight Committee.
4: When I hear about investigations that are leading to potential justice being served, it is very encouraging. But what is very discouraging and very disappointing is the fact that this is not being done on our side of the pond.
3: Government's reviewing the sentences of two boys who avoided custodial sentences for their parts in a pair of rapes. Two girls were attacked in separate incidents in Hampshire. Tulsi Gabbard has resigned as America's national intelligence chief, saying she needs to support her husband with his cancer fight. Donald Trump says she's done an incredible job. Fashion chain Quiz is to shut all its remaining 37 shops by the end of next month. It brought in administrators in February. TV presenter Judith Chalmers has died at the age of 90. Best known for hosting the travel show Wish You Were Here, her family's revealed she'd been living with Alzheimer's for years. Her son Mark Durden Smith says the programme was iconic.
5: In its peak audience, 13 to 16 million people were watching. Wow. I was definitely one of them. We weren't given the option of not watching it. And I remember there was one occasion where I really wanted to watch the $6 million man on the other side, but we had to watch Do the Dude doing her stuff, and actually it was fantastic.
3: England boss Thomas Tuchel has expressed surprise at Harry Maguire's emotional public reaction to his World Cup snub. The head of the squad being named, the Manchester United defender, said he was shocked and gutted at being excluded. The North Stand at the Etihad will be named after Pep Guardiola. The Manchester City manager has confirmed he is leaving at the end of the season this coming Sunday. And it's been the warmest day of the year so far. 26.9 Celsius was registered earlier in West London. From Sky News, I'm Nick Croatia.
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6: Ozzy Osbourne looks set to return to our lives as a digital version of the Prince of Darkness. Sharon and Jack Osbourne have discussed using technology to allow the late legend's likeness to engage in brand partnerships and appear in advertisements. The Osbournes insist that Ozzy 2.0 will remain as potty-mouthed and hilarious as he always was, and that his digital development will lean into the question of what would Ozzy do? The Darkness have released a new single, Masters of the Universe, which is to be the theme tune to the eagerly awaited movie of the same name. Brian May's also contributed to the film's soundtrack with a guitar solo on a song entitled Eternia. Masters of the Universe hits UK cinemas on the 5th of June. And finally, Blow by Blow, the Jeff Beck story will be released on the 23rd of July. The biography draws upon interviews with Beck himself, as well as friends and collaborators such as Jimmy Page, Johnny Depp and Clive Davis. And that's Music News on Planet Rock.
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2: The week is done. And now it's time to head into the weekend. And it starts right here.

Hey, it's me, Blaze Bailey. Thank you for staying with me. It's the second hour. Alice Cooper was elected. Damn Yankees. Yeah, that was damn Yankees, damn Yankees. Look, one of my little life hacks coming up for you. Dance. Yeah, dance and stretch. It's like slow motion headbanging to your favorite songs. Then just move about, express your song. Don't worry about looking an idiot, because if you do, you'll look just like me most of the time. And schedule the time to worry. So here's the little trick that I've been doing is go, well, I haven't got time to worry about that. I'll worry about that at 2 o'clock. And then 2 o'clock comes along. All right, it's time to worry. What was I worried about? So this is just a little hack to try. And on November the 14th, coming up Saturday, November the 14th, yeah, it's Shinedown in Birmingham. Here is something lovely from Shinedown. 365.

0: Shinedown 365, November the 14th, Saturday in Birmingham. Cheap Trick, The Flame, that's from 1988. On Sunday, Cheap Trick are in Lincoln, USA. But I don't think you'll be able to make it because it clashes with Wolfsbane in Blackpool. Deep Purple coming up and ZZ Top and more great music. It's the insanity of Friday Night Rocks.
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Hey, it's me, Blaze Bailey. Deep Purple is from 1974 Stormbringer. Just love it. Love that. Cheap Sunglasses came from ZZ Top. It's 50 years of Deep Purple, and they are in Germany on Wednesday, the 24th of June. I think it's Mönchengladbach. It's 40 years of Wolfsbane, and Cheap Sunglasses kind of goes with the tour. Jeff Hatley, possibly the most decadent bass player in the history of music, he's wearing his sunglasses for a couple of songs. He's throwing them into the audience. We're having to get him new sunglasses every gig. It's absolutely outrageous. We've got more great music coming up for you. Here's one from Grand Magus that I really like. It's got a great, really positive lyric. It's called The Wheel of Pain.

0: Hey, it's me, Blaze. I think the Wheel of Pain perhaps may not sound that positive, but you listen to the lyrics of the song there from Grand Magus. It's from their Sun Raven album, and they are really positive, and I like any lyric where any song where it's got a lyric, fly. You've got me at fly. After that, it was Strange Brew from Cream, 1967 that was. 40 Years of Wolfsbane, did I say that? Coming up, my favourite song from Steve-O. It's Friday Night Rocks! Woo!
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0: It's me, Blaise Bailey. We have got big songs coming up for you in the next hour. We've got Bowie, we've got Sabbath, and we've got a big one from Ghost. Join me after the news for some really big ones. It's me, Blaise Bailey, Friday Night Rocks. Wow!
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22: The top stories this hour. The family of Virginia Giuffre's appealed for anyone with information about Andrew Mann Button Winter to speak to police. Before her death, she accused the former prince of sexual assault, which he's always denied. Officers investigating him over claims of misconduct in public office while trade envoy are now looking into potential sex crime allegations. Sky Roberts is Virginia's brother.

0: potential sex crime allegations. Sky Roberts is Virginia's brother.
1: We really hope that this is a step in the right direction, and I encourage the Thames Valley Police, like, we are cheering you on, and the people of the UK, good on you. Mm-hmm. Great job keeping the pressure on. Continue to do so. We're doing it here in the US as well.
0: Andrew has always maintained his innocence. Three boys' rape sentences are to be reviewed after complaints they're too lenient. The teenagers avoided prison terms after attacks on two girls in Hampshire. The head of the World Health Organization says the Ebola outbreak in Congo is spreading rapidly. Scientists in Oxford say they're working urgently to produce doses of a vaccine. The Red Arrows are to fly with just 7 aircraft instead of 9 for most displays until at least 2030. We understand it's because of their age, with the engine that powers the Hawk T1 jet no longer in production. The aerobatic team will still perform in full on special occasions. More than 200 previously unseen UFO files document reports of unexplained green orbs, discs and fireballs. Audio recordings dating back to 1962 have also been published by US officials for the first time. In them, NASA pilot Scott Carpenter is heard describing white particles below his space capsule.
2: I haven't seen the great numbers of these particles, but I've seen a few of them. Their motion is random. They look exactly like snowflakes to me.
0: With some big names who won't be playing for England at the World Cup, including Harry Maguire, Cole Palmer and Phil Foden, Ivan Toney and Jed Spence are among surprise inclusions. And in football, Pep Guardiola's leaving Manchester City after a decade in charge. Michael Carrick will be in charge of Manchester United for 2 more years. From Sky News, I'm Nick Creation.
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4: Ozzy Osbourne looks set to return to our lives as a digital version of the Prince of Darkness. Sharon and Jack Osbourne have discussed using technology to allow the late legend's likeness to engage in brand partnerships and appear in advertisements. The Osbournes insist that Ozzy 2.0 will remain as potty-mouthed and hilarious as he always was, and that his digital development will lean into the question of what would Ozzy do? The Darkness have released a new single, Masters of the Universe, which is to be the theme tune to the eagerly awaited movie of the same name. Brian Mays also contributed to the film's soundtrack with a guitar solo on a song entitled Eternia. Masters of the Universe hits UK cinemas on the 5th of June. And finally, Blow by Blow, the Jeff Beck story will be released on the 23rd of July. The biography draws upon interviews with Beck himself, as well as friends and collaborators such as Jimmy Page, Johnny Depp and Clive Davis. And that's Music News on Planet Rock.
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7: Friday.

Hey up, it's me, Blaze Bailey. Vixen had a bad reputation. Whatever you want came from status quo. Francis Rossi is on tour September, October, November here in the UK doing his Quo songbook. I'm just absolutely hoping that I can get to see one of those shows. And they're all in theatres, so it's all stuff where it's going to sound great and it's not going to be a million miles away. I'm just very, very excited. I hope I can see it. We've got Praying for a Miracle coming up by somebody from Sweden. Why do people from Sweden in bands, why do they all sound so good? This is Eric Granwall. He's Praying for a Miracle.

0: Haha, it's me, boys. Eric Grommel, I forgot to say, he's got two nights in Stockholm, Monday and Tuesday. Two nights in the same place. My absolute favourite, that is, to do that. Sunday, Wolfsbane are at Blackpool. Yeah, I've got to tell you again. I'm so excited about it. Saturday, in Hull at the Welly. Very exciting. It's 40 years of Wolfsbane, and we're celebrating that and our White Album, which didn't get much coverage when it came out, and we've remastered it. Coming up after the break, it's a big one from David Bowie, and we've got Black Sabbath. Stay with me. It's Friday Night Rocks.
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That was David Bowie 1973 album, A Lad in St. Jean Genie. Good Times came from INXS. Yeah, it's me, Blaze Bailey. I'm telling you now, try a digital detox. You probably heard of it. This is what I'm going to be trying this week. Have specific times to check my email and social media, and also times not to look at email or social media. I hardly have any social media at all now because a couple of fans got really badly scammed, so I've come off social media. I still have those, that little bit of presence there, but I don't read any of the comments. My team read that to me. I never reply to people personally on social media. If anybody on social media says, "Hello, I'm Blaze Bailey," it's definitely not me. It'll be a ghost. Yeah, that's the link. I know, cheesy as anything. Jesus, he knows me.

0: It's Me, Blaze. Ghost. Yeah, that's a Genesis cover. You probably knew that, Jesus. He knows me. And Black Sabbath, Never Say Die. One of my favourites, the favourite lyric and a favourite sentiment. No, Never Say Die. Hold on. Don't give up. If you're struggling, please ask for help. Don't give up. Hold on. Please, if you feel overwhelmed, if you feel like you can't go on, we all feel like that sometimes. You're not alone. Please ask for help. It's me, Blaze Bailey. It's Friday Night Rocks. We've got great music here. Stay with me. After the break, we got something old and fun from Rat.
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0: Hey, it's me, Blaze Bailey. Steve Priestley late selection on the way next. He's got some great tunes for you. Next week, it's me birthday! All right, yeah! It's the birthday show next week. My birthday, and I'll be working on the radio. I'll be sharing my birthday with you. I don't know what I'm going to play you. I have no clue what to do that's not happy birthday, but I'll be here on my birthday with you here on Friday Night Rocks next week. Until then, it's me, Blaze Bailey. See ya!
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24: The top stories this hour. Police looking into allegations of misconduct in public office by Andrew Mountbatten Windsor are to consider allegations of possible sex crimes. Virginia Giuffre had accused the former prince of sexual assault. She died last year. Her sister-in-law, Amanda Roberts, has given her reaction from the US.
25: That is huge. It is more than what we're seeing here in this country. And it actually gives us hope. You know, and Virginia paved the way for that. If it wasn't for her courage and her bravery, we wouldn't be here
24: Andrews always denied all allegations against him. The sentences of three boys convicted of rape in Hampshire are to be reviewed over claims they're too lenient, Amani Rana reports.
0: Two 15-year-olds and a 14-year-old were given youth rehab orders, with the older pair put under surveillance. But former Home Office Minister Jess Phillips says the fact they're avoiding prison sends a

Creedence and Poison get us underway then for the Friday night late selection. Welcome to the weekend. Can hardly contain our excitement here with another long bank holiday on the way and a sunny one too. What are the chances? It's the late selection with me, Steve Priestley, here until one, and this is Monster Truck.

0: The Bob Seger System and Rambling Gambling Man. You're hearing it on The Late Selection. 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

Thin Lizzy and The Rocker. Yeah, that's how we do it. Friday night on Planet Rock and the Late Selection with me, Steve Priestley. Now, I know you're desperate to tell me all about your plans for the long bank holiday weekend, aren't you? 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And whilst you do get busy doing that, this is the Dead Collective and Goliath.

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9: Mr. Men Little Miss are back in Happy Meal, and they're off on a road trip. 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
2: We asked which song Guns N' Roses covered for the soundtrack to Interview with a Vampire. 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

Who and Substitute. Welcome to the weekend. It's Friday night, the late selection on Planet Rock. I'm Steve Priestley, and it's all about your favourite toy when it comes to Foo Fighters at the moment, their current album. But let's head back to 1997 and a song that Dave wrote in about 45 minutes, show off, while going through a breakup. He apparently based it on a riff he'd come up with during the Monkey Wrench sessions, and the rest is history. As they say, here comes the superb Everlong on the late selection.

0: Friday night's late selection with some classic Marillion on the way after 11. Jared James Nichols 2. We're here until 1. And if you'd like to get in touch, it's steve at planetrock.com. We have a final after midnight request of the week in just about an hour's time as well.
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24: The top stories this hour. The family of Virginia Giuffre, who accused Andrew Mountbatten Windsor of sexual assault, say police in the UK have given them hope. Officers investigating the former prince are to consider possible allegations of sexual misconduct. He's always denied any wrongdoing. Wesley Bell's a Democrat on the US House Oversight Committee.
25: When I hear about investigations that are leading to potential justice being served, it is very encouraging. But what is very discouraging and very disappointing is the fact that this is not being done on our side of the pond.
24: The sentences given to three boys convicted of rape are to be reviewed over claims they're too lenient. The trio were spared jail following separate attacks on two girls in Hampshire. Tulsi Gabbard has resigned as America's national intelligence chief, saying she needs to support her husband with his cancer fight. Donald Trump says she's done an incredible job. It's already been the warmest day of the year so far, and temperatures are forecast to get even hotter over the bank holiday weekend. It could reach 33 degrees Celsius in southern England and the Midlands. Pep Guardiola says he's looking forward to a break from football after announcing he'll stand down as Manchester City manager. The Catalan's 10-year reign, which brought the club 20 trophies, will come to an end after Sunday's final Premier League game of the season against Aston Villa. The North Stand at the Etihad will be named after him, and Guardiola says it's a huge honour.

You see, you don't always have to wait until Sunday evening at 5 o'clock with G's for the long player. Sometimes I'll chuck in one for you to enjoy right here on the Late Selection. Although there'll be plenty more just like this with Mark. 5 o'clock Sunday as we start the sequence ahead of Chilled Rock with me at 9. That is, of course, Doors and Riders on the Storm. The Late Selection, Planet Rock, and Jared James Nichols.

0: Who's a pretty boy then? Punch and Judy from Marillion. It's the Late Selection, Friday night on Planet Rock, and look who's back tomorrow.
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Iron Maiden, The Clairvoyant. I knew we were going to play that. Friday night's late selection on Planet Rock. And if you did miss the latest instalment of Made in May earlier this evening, catch up anytime via the Rayo app. Some legends on this week, such as Adrian Smith, Steve Harris and Bruce Dickinson, as well as Justin Hawkins of The Darkness, who you'll also be able to see at Nebworth in July as we celebrate Ed Festum 50 years of Maiden. That's why we're doing this Maiden in May thing. And this is Bruce Springsteen, Radio Nowhere.

just a perfect day. Drink sangria in the park, and then later, when it gets dark.

0: What an absolute beauty of a song and a timeless classic. Yes, a much overused word these days, but I think Lee Reed fits the bill there with Perfect Day on the Late Selection.
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Good morning from Blackford. Welcome to Friday night. It's the Late Selection on Planet Rock, awaiting another long bank holiday weekend. And your shout outs to Steve at planetrock.com if you would like a mention, or indeed to get your name on the final After Midnight request of the week, which is only about 20 minutes or so away. But first, the Struts, who are just too good at raising hell.

We get into our final After Midnight request for this week then. We'll be back next week, Tuesday to Friday. You'd like to get your song choice in there. Tell us a little bit about it, why you love it so much. It's Steve at planetrock.com. And Colin is in Brighton. Hi, Steve. Long time late selection listener here. Ready to make a very long journey tomorrow from Brighton up to Aberdeen to see the Old Outlaws. Can you get my weekend off to a flying start with one of my all-time favourites from George Harrison?

Great stuff from George Harrison. What is life? Thank you to Colin in Brighton, making a very long drive tomorrow. What are you thinking, mate, on a bank holiday weekend? I guess you've got no choice. Brighton to Aberdeen, that is no mean feat, is it? So drive safe. Hope you don't hit too many traffic jams. I think it might be too much to ask to not hit any at all. And thank you very much for a great after midnight request to start the bank holiday.

0: 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I hope you're feeling happy now.
1: The excellent Skunk Anansie and Hedonism. Late selection on Planet Rock. Well, there's some new music out from The Warning at the moment. That excellent rock sister trio out of Monterrey in Mexico. But we're going to play one of their best here, 6 feet deep on the late selection.

0: Led Zepp and Four Sticks. Why is it called Four Sticks? Well, apparently it reflects drummer John Bonham's performance with two drumsticks in each hand, totaling four. There you go. You got to get up pretty early to catch me out, thereby actually proving once and for all that 2 + 2 really does equal four. Anyway, now you know. It's the Late Selection, and in a moment, Classic Stones.
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Friday night, the late selection on Planet Rock. Welcome to a long bank holiday weekend with Planet Rock. I hope providing your perfect soundtrack for the whole 3 days ahead. So something new here from Theory of a Dead Man. They've just announced a return to Europe for the Barricade Tour in February next year. And this is indeed Barricade.

Deep Purple, 1987, and Bad Attitude, and the late selection on Planet Rock. Well, when it comes to epic intros, it'd be hard to beat this from Europe, Walk the Earth.

Now there's a collab, as they say these days. Janis Joplin and Big Brother and The Holding Company with Peace of My Heart, the late selection on Planet Rock. All right, couple more to come from me before we head through the night and further into the bank holiday weekend. This is Kira Mack from 2023. We were really on board with this song at the time. We love these guys. This is Scorned.